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My mind's telling me one thing, but I guess I should listen to my heart.

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This is the heartbeat of Colombia. That's where it is. Where the culture lives. Where the music moves you. We play the songs you love. The hits.

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0: Hey, Russell, how you doing, man? You're calling 13.
1: Hey, thank you, man. I appreciate it, man.
0: Don't thank me. Your fingers did the walking, brother. Congratulations. You're number 13. Yodacy, Township Auditorium. Show is Yosemite 11. You are in the house. Congratulations to you.
1: That's all right.
0: 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What side of town you live on?
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14: A better life with Dr. Sanjay Gupta.
15: We all know that miserable feeling after eating a bad meal. Cramps, nausea. We tend to brush off food poisoning as a nuisance, but it may be a bigger deal than people realize. A new study by the World Health Organization estimates foodborne illnesses cause about 1.5 million deaths every year around the world. Now, the good news is a few simple habits in your own kitchen will go a long way. Cook your meat, obviously, poultry as well, eggs thoroughly. Wash your fruits and vegetables. Be careful with the riskier stuff. I'm talking about raw flour, unpasteurized dairy, undercooked shellfish. And here's one people often forget. Once food is cooked or cut, don't leave it sitting out. Get it into the refrigerator within 2 hours. If you do get sick, the most important thing is to stay hydrated. If a fever or if your symptoms drag on more than a few days, then it's time to seek help. I'm Dr. Sanjay Gupta, helping you live a better life.
0: Less blah blah.
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1: 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We about to heat it up. 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
1: 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Oh, God. Thank you. Thank you. I need this. You don't know how bad I need this.
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0: darkness, out of the valley, out of the storm, out of the grave. 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Go, go, go, go to sleep. He already broke through. He did it, a breakthrough. I said he did it.
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1: 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Jackie, Dorinda, Karen, Twinkie, the...

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0: It's Marvin Sapp.
1: Good morning, Ricky Smiley. Morning show. And Brother Ricky, good morning to you too. This is Bishop Marvin Sapp. And you know what? It's my responsibility to lead us in prayer. So let's go before the throne of grace. Our Father and our God, Lord, today, we literally pause to pray for unity in our nation that feels so fractured, that everywhere we turn in this particular season where we hear language that tears down instead of building up, words that spread division instead of healing. Father, I ask that you would remind us of what Proverbs chapter 6 and verse 2 declares, that we are snared by the words of our speech. Teach us, Lord God. Teach us to use our words carefully. Teach us to speak with wisdom. Teach us, Lord God, to uplift instead of destroy. Silence every tongue that sows discord and raise up voices that call for peace, justice, and compassion. Heal our land in the name of the Lord Jesus. Heal our neighborhoods where violence has become common. Heal our hearts where bitterness has become rooted. And may your spirit remind us daily that change begins with us. And how we love and how we speak and how we treat others is absolutely important. Do it in us first, because Lord God, if you do it in us, it will manifest itself in the world around us. We thank you in advance. In Jesus' name we pray. Everybody said amen. Listen, Ricky, I love you guys. The life, there's not a doggone thing you can do about it. I need everybody that's under the sound of my voice, command your day and be amazing. Grace and peace.
0: Hey, love you too, Bishop, man. That was Marvin Sapp, the senior pastor of the Chosen Vessel Church in Fort Worth, Texas. Here it is, time for the praise break right here on the Rick Smiley Morning Show.

yes, sir. He is the keeper of my soul, Marvin Sapp, y'all. Yes, sir, this morning, y'all. Oh, man, here's a little Aretha Franklin, How I Got Over.

0: y'all. Hope y'all enjoyed that one right there, y'all. Here's Holy One.
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2: 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Give him some glory. Come on, just open your voice, open your mouth and magnify him. Oh yeah, he's worthy.

0: awesome God we serve this morning, y'all. Yes, sir. Oh, man, I hope y'all enjoyed that praise break this morning, y'all. We got your front page coming up right here.
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0: All right, 14 after the hour. Good morning, Alfredas.
3: Good morning, Ricky. It's Tuesday, September 22nd, the first day of fall. Here's what's going on in the news. We are beginning today, Ricky, with several difficult stories, each involving a family searching for answers after a devastating loss. Let's start in Mississippi, where a grand jury says no one will be charged in the death of 18-year-old Nolan Wells, but that decision is not ending the questions. Wells' family says its independent autopsy was limited because his lungs and his stomach had already been dissected and his throat structures retained during the state's examination. Now, experts say that can be standard procedure, but still, it prevented the family's pathologist from independently examining key evidence of drowning or possible neck trauma. Both pathologists ultimately listed Wells' death as undetermined. The grand jury found no credible evidence of a crime, but the family says that still does not explain exactly how Nolan died. Also in Mississippi, the mother of Tasia Fortune says she will be in court every step of the way as the case against her daughter's accused killer moves forward. Fortune, a 29-year-old black mother of four, was found hanging from a tree behind an abandoned Jackson home. Now, Jock Ratcliffe has pleaded not guilty to murder and is being held without bond. Fortune's mother says Tasia was rebuilding her life and working to regain custody of her children. Police say the investigation remains active and more arrests are possible. And in Maryland, authorities say the black man found hanging from a tree in Upper Marlboro died of suicide. Investigators reported finding no evidence of foul play, and the medical examiner made the official determination. Prince George's County Executive Aisha Braveboy is asking people not to spread misinformation or turn the tragedy into social media content. For info on these stories and more, go to RickySmileyMorningShow.com. 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
4: What's up, ladies and gentlemen? Monday Night Football went down last night, and the L.A. Rams cruised past the New York Giants. Pretty easy, man, 28-6. Giants quarterback Jackson Dart did injure his knee on the first series of the game. My man Jameis Winston came in, couldn't get it done, but Rams quarterback Matthew Stafford threw for four touchdowns. Rams wide receiver Devontae Adams went off for 195 yards in receiving yards with two touchdowns. Return of tackle, defensive tackle Aaron Donald, man. When he took the field, the place went bananas, man. It was nuts. It was good to see him out there, man. So we're going to see what kind of season he has. Late NBA legend Elgin Baylor, who passed away back in 2021 at age of 86. But his daughter, Allison, recently said that her stepmom was with Elgin at the time that he passed away, but did not let her or her brother know that her dad had died. And stepmom still refuses to reveal any information about his estate. So now daughter Allison is filing a petition claiming that Elaine Baylor, the stepmom, is withholding information about her inheritance. So we'll see what happens, man. We'll keep you posted on that. It's my quick sports report right there. Bring it to that. What you got coming up in the hot spot?
5: Man, Rock T, Jay-Z is giving his take on Pac and Biggie. And I got the details up next in the hot spot on the Ricky Smiley Morning Show.
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7: All right, 29 for the top of the hour. Time for the hot spot. What up, Brett?
8: What up, Ricky? Good morning, everybody. I'm your girl, Brat Tat Tat, and this is the Hot Spot where we bring you music, movies, and more. So let's get on off into it. Well, y'all, Jay-Z's new docuseries, Jay-Z in 8, is now streaming on HBO Max. And in the first episode, he shared his thoughts on his beef, on the beef between Tupac and Biggie. And here's what he said.
0: These two guys were having their disagreement, and then an entire coast jumped in and felt like, you know, it was super dangerous. Here's my understanding of it. Biggie and Tupac used to hang out. Tupac is getting really popular now. And Big tells Tupac, you gotta watch those guys. I know those guys, they not good guys, blah, blah, blah. Tupac goes and tells the guys. So now the guys are mad at Biggie. He had problems with these guys who were really serious guys in the city because he had told Tupac stop hanging with because something's gonna happen. And as we fast forward, those were the guys, something happened. I don't know what was going on with Tupac at the time. He knew that Biggie told him and warned him about these guys. And he blamed Biggie. And then from there, it took on a life of its own. And then magazines start picking it up. And everybody was involved.
8: Wow. Mm. Yeah, I can remember being at that Source Awards when Snoop performed. Me and JD actually performed at that Source Awards. Outkast won an award and they wasn't really feeling them. We was in New York and that's when Dre was like, the South got something to say, and he was real passionate and emotional about it. And that's when Suge got up and was like, if you don't want the producers dancing all in the videos, it just became a horrible situation.
7: I would
8: like
7: never forget
8: from
7: that.
8: A situation between two guys and one guy, Pac, actually, I think Pac is actually from like New York or something, or wherever he's from. He's not from the West Coast, but because he was with Suge them, and then Suge, it got ignited, and then it was against Diddy. It was Diddy and Suge, and it just became a horrible situation where both of those men lost their lives. They both were very talented, and it's just horrible how two coasts got into it and they turned against each other. Then the song, it was dissing the West Coast and songs was dissing the East Coast. Like, I wish they would have really made up and came together, because we would possibly still have the both of them here, because I knew Biggie personally and he was an amazing, absolutely amazing person and just so super talented. So, rest in peace.
7: Brett, was y'all scared that night at the Source Award?
8: Absolutely. Absolutely. Well, it's after, we wasn't scared that night, but it was the Soul Train Awards.
7: Right.
8: I think it was the Soul Train Awards in L.A. And it was scary that night. It was scary that night because you just kept hearing that Big got shot. We was like, what? Because actually Jermaine Dupri was supposed to ride in the car with Biggie. We actually had the same SUV. So
7: right.
8: JD was supposed to ride in the car with Biggie, but thank God he didn't. And when we got the news, we were supposed to be meeting up with Biggie at the Roxy or at some club or something. And we just kept hearing it. Then we rode by that hospital and saw that SUV Suburban right. was all shot up, and it was just horrible. I saved my jersey from that night because
7: you saw that, like, with your own eyes, like, yeah, when y'all rolled by the hospital.
8: Yeah, it was horrible. It was a horrible night. It was just It was just a horrible night in history. So Biggie and Tupac, they both were talented, and we missed them very, very much. Oh, wow. Okay, y'all, we're going to wrap up the hot spot on that note. But if you missed any part of the show, make sure you check it out on the Ricky Smiley Morning Show podcast, available wherever you get your podcasts. 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
1: 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You're going to want to add this one to the list of things you should never try. 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

0: talking about on the leaves.
1: Tay taught us it's orderly, maybe.
0: It's orderly. Brett talking about on the leaves.
2: They say it's overly.
1: Oh, overly. That's right. Overly.
0: Yeah, but first you're saying on the leaves. Yeah. On the leaves.
2: You know, I contribute everything to the leaves. Wow. On the leaves. Yeah. Let them know. Let them know. On the leaves.
0: He's going to be performing on the One Voice Cruise. 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What you got coming up, Alfredas?
1: Well, okay, so this should probably go without saying, Ricky, but if you are going to impersonate somebody, it's a lot easier to do that if they're not around. A 60-year-old man in Arizona named Scott Millage was arrested for pretending to be a police officer. Y'all, he had fake blue and red emergency lights and everything on his truck, and he had the nerve to pull a car over on the freeway. Yeah. Mm-mm. But this is when things got weird. This man actually called the real cops for backup.
0: Man, come on.
1: Not making this up. And when they showed up, of course, they arrested him for multiple felonies, including impersonating a police officer, unlawful imprisonment, and kidnapping. Scott told the troopers that the car he pulled over was speeding, it was running lights, it was driving so crazy that he thought the people in it were going to kill somebody. But obviously, it wasn't just that car driving crazy. He was the one who was crazy. Who would do this? Man, I mean, I'm going to tell y'all that. Somebody. It's somebody of another ilk. Because if it had been us, yeah. We would have been some problems.
0: Right. Electric chair.
1: Man, come on. Come on. And then call them for backup.
2: Why would he do that?
3: Did he call 911 or was it a CB? What?
1: I don't even know. Like, what would make you
0: probably
1: think
0: he
1: could do
0: that? Probably got on the phone. Yeah, dial 911 and told him where he was.
1: Yeah, like
0: they really be thinking they police officers.
1: Yes, yeah. Yes. Like these people who call the cops, like, yeah, this guy's in our neighborhood, not supposed to be in our neighborhood. Like, you are not the neighborhood police. Same
0: they
1: thing.
0: They think they are.
1: Yeah.
0: They think they are. Yeah, them damn Karens ain't no joke. Okay. And then they be asking people, like, where do you belong? You don't belong here. They love to say that.
2: And you're the public
0: police. What is your name? Why the Lord won't let one of them do me like that?
1: I know. They never run into the right
0: one. Why the Lord won't let one of them try me? Please. And ask me my name and ask me where I'm from, and where I can start hit these metal record. Yes. Put that phone, and I will roast them and tear them apart.
3: Come on, dog.
1: Oh, I love it.
0: I had one truck was in my neighborhood. It was two lane, and the truck we had to go around. And one man got mad because we went around. Mind you, he was at the stop sign on the other side of the stop sign. And he got mad and started going off on my driver. Boy, when I tell you I got out of it, and he saw he was more irritated that he was black. When I tell you I got out of that truck and went around there and talked to him like the dog that he was and talked to him like a dog. Oh, and then I said, you still sitting here? I said, what you going to do? I said, you sitting here talking? I said, I'm done talking. What you going to do?
1: Oh, no, Ricky.
3: What you going to do?
0: Yeah, you know how you be holding your shorts and you be bent like at the free throw line where you be trying to catch your breath and you be gripping your shorts. I had my shorts. I said, what you going to do? And I said, well, you need to go. He said, I'm going to leave. I said, well, you need to go then because you don't want this. I was ready for him that day. I was going to jail that day because I was just offended because the guy that drive me is real nice.
3: Right.
0: Very nice, wear glasses, kind of nerdy on the studio side. Quiet, don't bother nobody. Like, don't talk to him like that. Talk to me like that. Now you got a reason to cuss and turn red and go off. Cause I'm in your face. I'm all in your car. What you gonna do?
3: Get him, dog.
0: I meant every word I said. And he said, I'm gonna keep going. I said, you need to get the blank on. And that's exactly what he did. Then the man on the golf cart behind me looking at me, this guy said, what you looking at? You want something? You too.
1: Everybody can get some.
0: Call your mama. Like, I don't know why I said
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0: that.
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2: Good morning. It's the first day of fall, although it doesn't officially start until 8:05 this evening, which is fitting because it is more of a summer-like feel out there for us as we get into the afternoon. Today's high temperature set to top out around 90 degrees. Once we get into the late afternoon and evening, our next cold front approaches and it'll bring us some thunderstorms. You can expect some showers and storms this evening and into the early hours of tonight. Once we get closer to midnight, any leftover shower or storm will start to fall apart. So try to stay cool out there as it heats up this afternoon, and I hope your day is a great one. From the WIS First Alert Weather Center, I'm meteorologist Chandler.
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2: Good morning. Your First Alert traffic update. Construction causing some delays in the northbound lane of I-77 near the Killian and Blythewood exits this morning. So if you're headed up towards Blythewood, Winsboro, or Charlotte this morning, be advised there will be some delays because of construction as you approach the exit to take you to Blythewood. Also, the interchange of I-26 and I-95 in Orangeburg County. Expect some delays this morning because of construction. You will be rerouted to get back onto the interstate. So be advised it may slow down if you're at the interchange of I-26 and I-95. Of course, if a crash happens, I'll bring you the First Alert. In the meantime, though, drive safely and have a great day. From the WIS First Alert Traffic Center, I'm meteorologist Chandler Jordan.
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13: 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And they great chicken bag shakers. 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
14: Come on now, Deion Cole, ladies and gentlemen. 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
15: Coming up next, y'all, everybody's still raving Jalen. 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
4: All right, y'all, Rick's about the morning show. 9 minutes after the hour, Gary has the tea in the Kahlua of the day. What up, Gary?
5: Good morning, Ricky. Good morning, America. Good morning to you. It's Tuesday, a beautiful, beautiful day in the neighborhood. And here's what's happening in celebrity news, y'all. People are still raving. Jalen Hurts and his beautiful, beautiful wife, y'all, Miss Bree Burrows Hurts, honey, for what he recently did, Ricky. Now, it's being reported, y'all, that Jalen donated $600,000, y'all, to some Philadelphia schools, y'all, for air conditioning, honey. Isn't that beautiful? They said back in 2024, they were saying, Mr. Hurst, honey, donated $200,000 to install 300 AC units in 10 Philadelphia area schools, and they say now he's back, baby, with his largest donation yet. Now, he recently donated $600,000 to a Philly school, y'all, that had gone months without air conditioning, y'all. Oh, that's so touching now. Now, they're saying, y'all, Jalen, 28, he announced, y'all, that the $600 donation from the Jalen Hurts Foundation to Northeast High School to upgrade, y'all, the school's old HVAC system, which is a wonderful thing. Now, they're saying Northeast High is one of 52 school districts in Greater Philadelphia area that does not, y'all, have working air. Is it cold out there in Philadelphia, or they just...
0: And it's about to be.
5: Lord.
4: Yeah, but no anyway, school, you know, AC units, you know, kids are in those classrooms, and then when it gets hot on the East Coast, it really gets hot, and people are just not used to really extremely hot weather like we are in the South, and that can have an effect on how kids, you know, perform in the classroom. Yeah.
5: My Lord. Now, Jalen said, y'all, that he learned about the lack of AC in Philly schools while watching, y'all, a news program on one of his days off from work back in 2023. He said something that started 3 years ago, watching the morning news, y'all, on an off day, Jalen explained to the reporters. He said, growing up in the South, he said, I was very blown away about schools, y'all, being canceled, not for snow, not for hurricanes or for a tropical storm, but for a lack of AC. He said, it's a common thing that I didn't think about when I was, you know, went to my elementary school. He said, my middle school or my high school. That is so nice, and I'm so proud of him, and I'm so happy just to see him being with a black woman. His beautiful wife, they did this together, y'all. So I am just so proud of Jalen Hurts. Congratulations to him. Because, you know, you don't see that too often, especially with, you know, wealthy African-American men with women that look like him. So congratulations, honey, to the Hurt family and to Jalen for wonderful things that he's doing. All right, moving on in other celebrity news, y'all. Baby Russell Simmons is responding, honey, to Miss Kimora Lee's documentary. Said that, honey, she was 16, honey, when he pursued her. He said, that's a lie. They say Russell is disputing Kimora Lee's, honey, account of how old she was when they doggone met. And her new documentary, which was on this weekend, and my friend called me and told me about it, and I missed it, hell, but I definitely want to watch because she said it is definitely a good documentary. Now, in a statement that was sent to Baller, they sent a spokesperson for Russell Simmons said that the two met at a Mary McFadden fashion show, y'all, back in February of 1993 with mutual friends including Cindy Crawford, Naomi Campbell, Veronica Webb, and Tyra Banks in attendance. Now, the spokesperson said Kimora was publicly acknowledged that meeting multiple times. Now, Kimora was born, y'all, in May 1975, which would have made her about 17 years old and 9 months at the time. Now, they said the statement also points to Kimora's own past interviews. Now, it cites a 2004 profile in the Observer that reported that she was 17 when he spotted her on a runway in a Vanity Fair interview in which, according to the spokesperson, Kimora said, "We didn't do anything until I was 18. Now, the spokesperson said Kimora's memory of the first meeting can be backed up by the friends who were there and by published y'all accounts that support the timeline. She said, "I hope this clears up anything misunderstanding." That's what they're saying. But 18, isn't that an adult? But they said Russell was like 35. They say he was like 15, 16 years older than Kimora and stuff. But I mean, I know I remember hearing them talking about that she was young when they met and stuff like that. But I mean,
6: it could be she was modeling for Chanel when she was like 13.
5: Yep, she was a young model, honey. She started off at a really young age. And they said, you know, Tyra Banks was seeing all this was going on because Tyra Banks was a real good friend. And Tyra had her come spend the night at her house that night when she met Russell. She said, because Russell was blowing up her phone or whatever, and she didn't want Kimora to call Russell back at the time. So, I don't know. But it's a touching thing, though. But, I mean, they were once in love. They've been divorced now for quite a while, and they still, you know, they became friends. And, you know, he became the godfather of her other kids after she divorced with him and the two daughters she had with him. So, I don't know, but it's coming out now, and everything is starting to come out now. People are just really talking now, and, you know, hey, love is love. All right, my quick for free story. Oh, this is so amazing. I wonder who's going to be able to tell this story about Mr. Simmons. Ricky, now Queen Latifah is speaking out, honey. She said, y'all, that Dolly Parton made her chicken and dumplings.
4: Oh, yeah.
5: Yeah, she said Miss Parton made her some chicken and dumplings. But Ricky, who was the first on this show that you made chicken and dumplings? Because I want to be the one to say, tell that story. You made me chicken and dumplings, hell, because you did.
4: Yeah, I was, as a matter of fact, yesterday I was teaching my mother how to make them.
5: Mama?
4: She don't know how to make them.
5: Really?
4: But I taught her. Yeah, she know how to make them now.
5: Yeah,
4: it's all in the how. It ain't the recipe. You can put whatever you want, but it's all in the how. You got to do it a certain way. You got to do the dough a certain way. You got to do it a certain way. You got to have a certain touch.
5: Yeah.
4: Not the one. They don't taste like the ones from Cracker Barrel. You got real, authentic, grandmama style chicken and dumplings. One that put your ass to sleep.
5: Is using biscuits cheating?
4: No. Dough is dough. If you need a quick meal and you don't have time to make the dough, I mean, you can pop them in the can, but you got to do it a certain way. You just can't just dump them in there.
5: Yeah.
4: You got to do it a certain way. The pie got to be a certain temperature. You got to be done the right way.
5: You
4: got shortcut dumplings and you got the regular dumplings.
5: Then you sure do. And you got a shalala, y'all. Now that said it did. Yes, honey. You got to do it a certain kind of way. All right, the color today, y'all, is one of my favorite colors. Today is the first official day of fall, so I'm going to be giving y'all my fall colors. And, honey, we're going to start today with Italian plum. On the high end, you say Italian plum, and on the low end, you say beautiful purple. And our very own super producer, Miss Taylor, is wearing that color today, y'all. Yes, honey, she's wearing Italian plum on her nails, and that's your color for today.
4: The key to chicken and dumplings, when you put them dumplings in there, you got to stir like coffee.
7: Stir like
4: coffee. y'all give it up for Gary with the tea. Our party people, we got your wake-up calls. 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

0: Morning, good morning, good morning. Wake and bake, wake and bake. This is Kim calling from Raleigh, North Carolina. I want to wake up my handsome husband, Armand, my daughter, Takara, and my two grand boys, Takenan and Jamir. Wake up, wake up, wake up.
1: This is RJ calling from Ocala. Wake up, wake up, wake up, wake up.
2: Hey, my name is Roland Franklin from Jackson, Mississippi, and I want to tell everybody, wake up, wake up, wake up, wake up.
3: Yes, this is Tay-Tay calling from Minden, Louisiana. I'm calling to tell my mama, Tina, and my daddy, Rennie, wake up, wake up, hey. Wake up.

0: 28 before the top of the hour, y'all. The One Voice Cruise is coming next month. Y'all, we set sail out of Miami October the 26th through November the 1st, and I cannot wait. Listen, I'm going to be your host, man. I'll be doing karaoke, and the Ricky Smiley Morning Show is going to be broadcasting live on the Virgin Voyages Resilient Lady. Brett, you ready for the cruise?
1: I am absolutely ready, Ricky. I'm ready for the relaxation, the water. I'm ready to get with all the people, hang out. I can't wait to perform and hit that stage and do Funkified and have the people waving their hands in the air. You know what I'm saying? And swaying from side to side. And me and my beautiful is doing a fireside chat. We're going to be talking about our book and about love and whatever. You got any questions? You got some head questions? We're going to be giving away products. It is going to be crazy. I'm so ready to just chill, relax, eat some good food at the barbecue beach party. And Ricky, did you know that Chef Gennard is taking over one of the restaurants on the ship?
0: Uh-oh. Oh, man.
1: Oh, my God. Cornbread
2: and butter.
1: At sea, baby. And you know we're going to have some good old oxtails. Didn't y'all have oxtails on the ship last year?
0: We did.
2: Yes.
1: Ooh, I can't wait.
2: Yes, baby. You know, I love me some oxtails, but I like pig feet, though, a little bit more than oxtails.
3: Wait a minute. This is not that kind of cruise, Bill.
2: Well, it's not that kind of cruise, but girl, honey, I mean, I love me some pig feet, baby.
0: Eat them at home.
3: Yeah.
2: Why eat an oxtail on the boat then, just because? But anyway, y'all, honey, y'all know how I'm going to have that all going on, but I love my tea party more than the oxtails, the pig feet, and all that other. Let me tell you, last year, the tea party was the bomb, honey. I mean, it was a sold-out situation. Dang. Baby, all the girls fell through, honey. The guys came through. And you know what? My thing is, this year, I said, I'm trying to wrestle up some, what you call them?
1: Fascinators.
2: Some fascinators. I want to give away some fascinators to all the guys and some girls.
1: I'm going to be wearing them.
3: Boy. I'm going to wear one. I don't know about the guys.
2: I mean, but fascinator. No, a man's head is like a fascinator.
1: You're trying to have him like in living color.
0: No, we coming to the tea party because the women going to be there, but we ain't wearing no fascinating.
2: Y'all ain't
3: got them. Just hats, so. Maybe gloves. I don't know.
2: Yes, baby, honey. It's going to be a tea party, honey. And you know what? I'm telling y'all this, so don't come to me saying nothing crazy. Yes, I may do a repeat, honey, because I'm getting my outfits, my ensembles together. Yeah, and I may do a repeat.
1: Right. So what? Not Mr. Not Repeat. Repeat.
2: Yeah, but just play, you don't see it if I do a repeat.
0: Be quiet, Gary. Rock. Hey, what celebrity is going to be there, Rock?
4: Man, you know, everybody going to be up in that bad boy. Dougie Fresh, Teddy Riley, Latoya Luckett, Keith Sweat going to be in the house. T.I., Rick Ross, Kid Capri. We got that old school funk as well. Confunction going to be there. SOS Band, the Ohio Players, just to name a few. And my wife, Crystal, you know, she loves the line dance, right? She going to be line dancing with Cupid and 803 French. I already know it's going to be lit.
0: Hey, Rock, and you know, Erica and Warren Campbell is going to be hosting a vow renewal ceremony, so I'm excited about that. And you know, maybe you and Crystal should renew y'all vows. It's been some time now.
2: Let's do it.
3: You should do it.
2: Let's do it.
3: You should do it.
2: We down for it. Let's go.
5: With that brown suit.
2: Yes, sir.
0: And Alfredo, you playing Spades, right?
3: Hey, man, if you play Spades, actor Mekhi Phifer is going to be hosting a huge Spades tournament. Do y'all play? What y'all play? Y'all play Spades?
1: I play 21.
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0: Mama Mix going down with y'all lying on the ones and twos. Hey, what up, Ja?
1: I'm good, my little dollars and twos. Hey, turn on Mix Man, and of course, if you're on the gram, J-A-H Lion Sound.
0: J-A-H Lion Sound. Appreciate you, big dog.
1: My pleasure, my little dog.
0: All right, Black Tony, what's up?
2: Well, first of all, I'm upset right now. I'm mad right now.
0: Man, you bring the don't bring the mood down. Black cloud, black cloud.
2: I'm about trying to do all that, but I'm just upset right now.
0: What happened?
2: Oh, boy.
0: I even hate to ask what happened because, man, it just
2: first of all, you be mad too if you ought to be at work, but you standing here in the standing here in front of the dryer butt naked.
3: Yep.
0: What? Standing in front of what?
2: In front of the dryer butt naked. Like I'm here right now.
0: For
2: really
0: what?
2: Upset right now.
0: What
2: kind for of what? Because I'm waiting on these clothes, right? So I can get dressed.
0: Oh, wait, no, who rocked? What'd he say?
3: He went on some clothes to dry, so he ain't got no clothes on.
4: This is weird.
0: So you're standing in front of the dryer. Man, you got to be more. Why did you even dry them last night?
2: So I put them in the dryer at like 10 o'clock. So I keep having to cut it back on because it's taking a long time for it. Like, we need a new dryer. So you go back in several hours. So they still wet.
0: So you don't have no more clothes?
2: No, I put all my clothes. I put all my clothes in it.
0: So you wait till all your clothes get dirty and you wash them all and dry them all. You just walk around naked until all your clothes. You can't like dry half the clothes and keep the other clothes in the closet.
2: So I ain't got that much clothes like you got. So I be like, you trying to act like somebody got, so like somebody got 15, but I got 6 pair of drawers and they all in the dryer right now.
0: You're 36.
2: That ain't got nothing to do with nothing.
0: You ain't got a 6 pair of drawers.
2: Huh?
0: You don't have a 6 pair of drawers. I mean, and so what you do when you run out of drawers? 7 days in a week.
2: I don't want to. But look, that's not neither here nor there. I can't come to work till I go to Burlington first anyway.
4: What?
0: Go where?
2: I got to go to Burlington, child. Burlington Factory.
0: Burlington. Okay.
2: Because I'm trying to get me a suitcase on layaway, child, because I'm going on a cruise.
4: Layaway?
0: Yeah. What cruise you going on?
2: On the radio station, the work cruise, the one we going on, that's something. Oh, okay, email said Black Tony, you going on a cruise. I said hell yeah, but I gotta get me a suitcase. My sister told me I could put one on layaway at Burlington, but I gotta get up there first. I gotta be first one. I got an extra suitcase. Don't worry about that. I got an extra suitcase. Don't worry about it. No, I'm a grown man. I'm not trying to use nobody else's suitcase. I'm a grown man. You would have been having a suitcase before the age of 36.
3: And you're a grown man, you're sitting butt naked in front of a dryer right now.
4: Right, with 6 pair of underwear. So.
0: Still staying with your grandma.
2: Now y'all just bullying me right now. I tell you what, I'm finna stand here butt naked, wait for these clothes to dry, and then I'm gonna come up there and cuss all y'all ass up.
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18: Good Tuesday morning. For WIS News 10, I'm Intasar Faulkner. Bringing you a first alert out of Richland County this morning, deputies say a 7th grade student was found with a weapon on school grounds. It happened at E.L. Wright Middle School yesterday. The school resource officer secured a stun gun after being notified that the student had displayed it in class. That student was petitioned for possession of a weapon on school grounds and transferred over to their parents' custody. Of course, Sheriff Leon Lott reminding parents to please check your students' book bags before they head to class. And the pilot killed in a plane crash in Lee County last week has now been identified as 49-year-old Robert Hopkins Jr. Officials say a Weatherly 620B crash in a field near Red Top Road in Lynchburg on Thursday morning took place. Hopkins was the only person on board. The plane is typically used for crop dusting. The FAA and National Transportation Safety Board are still investigating this crash. Of course, you can find the latest news, weather, traffic, and sports updates by heading to WISTV.com and take your news on the go by downloading our free WIS News 10 app. For WIS 10, I'm Intasar.
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21: Good morning. It's the first day of fall, although it doesn't officially start until 8:05 this evening, which is fitting because it is more of a summer-like feel out there for us as we get into the afternoon. Today's high temperature set to top out around 90 degrees. Once we get into the late afternoon and evening, our next cold front approaches and it'll bring us some thunderstorms. You can expect some showers and storms this evening and into the early hours of tonight. Once we get closer to midnight, any leftover shower or storm will start to fall apart. So try to stay cool out there as it heats up this afternoon, and I hope your day is a great one. From the WIS First Alert Weather Center, I'm meteorologist Chandler Jordan.
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3: Turn it up!
4: Yeah, because it's a little chilly in here to me. You ain't chilly. Okay, well, is that what you're wearing? Okay, well, you need at least a little light jacket on your arms. Your arms. You need some on your arms. Did I tell you Walmart had them long johns on sale? Now, I said I was going to get me a new Christmas tree this year, but I'm not. Okay, now, who was that that died in the fall? Who was that? Somebody died. We was at the football game. In the fall, they died. Now, that's a nice wreath you got on your door. Where you get that? Oh, I was going to say Ross. Okay, now, I saw one of those pumpkins on your counter. It's nice. Is that for fall? Okay, because you're not decorating for Halloween, is you? Okay, I was about to say. Yeah, they done called for us to come down there and do choir rehearsal, but I hope somebody done went in that church and cut that heat on. It'd be cool in that church. Okay, now when is the Twilight Savings time? Now you know it's going to start getting darker earlier. You need to think about that when you be sitting in your car on that phone and you won't get out.
3: Well, hey, is that not everybody mama?
2: Oh, come on, man. Oh, your arms.
3: Gary! Coming up next, y'all, Clarissa Shields is calling out somebody. I'm going to tell y'all who and why.

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4: All right, y'all. 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It is about that time. 6 minutes after the hour, Gary has the tea in the Kahlua of the day. Gary, good morning.
5: Good morning, Ricky. Good morning to you. It's Tuesday, a beautiful, beautiful day in the neighborhood. The first day of fall. And here's what's happening in celebrity news, y'all. Clarissa Shields, baby, this girl is speaking out after social media, y'all, dragged her, honey, for sliding into Krishan Rock's DMs after Rock posted her meeting with Franchon Cruz du Zur. Now, according to Ms. Shields, honey, her longtime boxing rival told Rock, honey, that she was the one that Clarissa Shields was scared of. Now, remarks Shields say, baby, sparked the latest round of insults between those two girls. Now, here's what Clarissa said. Clarissa said, Krishan, God bless you, all right, honey. You waking up, baby, to Krishan Malone introducing yourself as the champion that you are. She didn't know, honey, who you were. Not her fault, though, baby. But then you say, the one that Clarissa Shields was scared of, that is cloud chasing, baby. She said, I like to be left alone. And Miss Krishan came back and said, wasn't popping, honey, all that mess. She didn't use that word. When me and my husband was driving to Flint, Detroit many times to generally support you and your mamas, not paid no cloud, etc. She said, I ain't see all these new Negroes. They're not one time unless they lived in the area. Don't play with me, girl, at Clarissa Shields. Now, I like Clarissa Shields, and what's her name, honey? Miss Krishan. How she pronounce her name? Krishan, honey. Because she's a
4: Yeah, well, yeah, y'all out there, if you in your car, blow your horns. I let you, boy.
5: There you go. I mean, that's real love. I mean, because when you love somebody, you should put a tattoo on some type of something that resemble them on your body so people could know that this is mine and nobody should take it. Don't, I mean, y'all have tattoos, I'm sure, or something.
6: I don't have any tattoos, but my husband has a tattoo of me on him, but he's a guy. Yeah, so, really? Yeah, no.
5: So when it's up, but anyway,
6: what?
5: Yeah.
7: Uh-oh. Uh-oh.
4: A minute.
7: What happened?
8: What you? What?
5: But then,
1: don't get beat.
4: I'm like, look at that.
7: Oh. What? Say what now?
4: Say what? Got some milk.
1: Do what now?
5: But anyway, congratulations to both of those girls. It's just a mess, honey. But we love Clarissa. And I mean, I like Clarissa anyway. She's a sweet girl, honey, and she's a great boxer.
4: We do.
5: And hopefully and prayerfully, you know, hon, Krishan and all these other girls, honey, just get together and do kumbaya and have a great day. All right, moving on in other celebrity news. Y'all, why are people trying to say Kylie Jenner is out of touch? She is not out of touch. They are roasting Kylie Jenner shamelessly because she let the girls know $135,000 Birkin bag. She said, honey, she's facing backlash, honey. They're saying that Kris Jenner joined it. Now, the mother-daughter duo often flaunts their lavish lifestyle online. Now, when they recently showed off their Birkin bags, estimated to be worth $135,000 combined, they faced backlash. Now, they say Jenner recently took to her YouTube handle to share a lighthearted challenge with her mama. Now, in the video titled, What's in My Birkin?, they're saying that the 29-year-old sat down, honey, with Kris to reveal everything they carry in their luxurious bag. Now, she also pulled off a prank on the momager and stole several items from her $20 million Hidden Hills mansion. Now, during the segment, they're saying that the beauty moguls, honey, pulled out a green apple, a bedazzled lighter, a Jesus figurine, and a massager, among several other things. Now, they say Chris did not take much time to realize that her eldest daughter snuck into her house to get those various trinkets. Now, people talking about it, we talked about it, you know, off the air, too, about the purse and stuff like that. I mean, but $135 combined, I mean, that's what, two bags and stuff. That's not really that expensive for a Birkin bag because, you know, Birkin bags, we talked about it on the show before, Birkin bags cost a lot of money. And I'm sure, you know, some of the ladies on this show
4: it's
5: either have one.
4: It's just a bad economy. Bad economy. People
5: it's a bad economy. But Ricky, y'all, these girls still buying Kylie's makeup, her lingerie stuff, and everything else she got, so the car made too bad. That's why she took that money and bought her a Birkin bag. So, honey, you couldn't take
6: everybody ain't
5: these.
6: Able.
5: Yeah, everybody ain't able. So if you're supporting these girls, honey, and they flaunting their bags, honey, you know, that's just the way it is, y'all. So, but anyway, quick for free story, y'all. Let's continue to pray for Miss Amber Williams, y'all. I don't know if y'all know who Amber Williams is, but she's the girlfriend of Rich Homie Quan. Now, they're revealing y'all that she was left with only $8,000 after rapper star Sutton death. So we're going to continue to lift them up in prayer, and hopefully in prayer that, you know, she gets what she needs for her kids, our kids, because, you know, things right, like you said, it's a bad economy, but people, you
4: one
5: know,
4: thing
5: to-
4: she did say, she said that, you know, Quan's dad, our good friend, Mr. Corey, always checks in and look out for her and the grandkids and stuff. And Mr. Corey is just a wonderful person, and he does everything he can, go out of his way to keep the family together. Because I get a group prayer text from him every single morning, and you know, and we wish them well. But you know, people just, I hate that she's going through that. It's not easy.
5: Yeah, she said that Corey's father, Quan's father, Mr. Corey Lamar, as you said, he stepped up to help support the children during the transition. So we're going to keep these people lifted up in our prayer. All right, y'all, now that said, did y'all know what time it is? Yes, sha-la-la-la-la, honey. Our color today, honey, is one of our favorite colors. It's the first color of the fall season, because today is the first official day of fall. The color today, y'all, is Italian plum. On the high end, you say Italian plum, and on the low end, you say beautiful purple. That's your color for
4: beautiful
5: today.
4: Yes. Beautiful, beautiful color. Y'all give it up to Gary with the team. All right, Alfreda, what you got coming up next?
6: Well, Ricky, Marlon Wayans says there's one old school parenting method that parents need to put an end to. Spankings. So this morning, we want to know if you think physical punishment is a good or a bad parenting technique. Why or why not? And how do you discipline your kids? Let's talk about it. Hit us up. 8669-RICKEY. 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

0: 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What you saying you had coming up again?
1: 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It's spankings. So we want to know, do you think physical punishment is a good or a bad parenting thing? Why or why not? And how do you discipline your kids? We want to talk about it. 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

0: 22nd day of September. We got Jimmy Gill celebrating, David Smith, Dana Giller, Benjamin Adams, Dennis Gerald, Lisa Brown, Lisa Get Down Brown. We got Winora Hoyle, happy birthday. Edwin Mitchell, Spring Valley in the house. Ed Mitchell's birthday. Happy birthday to you, sir. We got Wise. Yeah, we got Wise today with Will Wise. Happy birthday, Will. Yeah, that's big good. Happy birthday. And Dee Dee Renee is celebrating today. Happy birthday to you, Dee Dee Renee. And if you're celebrating, happy birthday, happy anniversary on this 22nd day of September. And if you're coming up in a couple of days, let us know. 803-695-5477. 695-KISS. Get them in. We'll get them on for you because it's your celebration. Let's celebrate.
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6: All right, y'all, 27 minutes after the hour, y'all, we're talking about gentle parenting has become more popular over the years, and it looks like Marlon Wayans is on board with it.
7: Yeah, Ricky, now you know most of us considered old school, you know, on that tough love. That's how we were raised. But a look from your mama could have you straightening up before she even said a word. We were absolutely petrified and scared and knew what not to do. Now,
6: still
7: gentle
6: parenting.
7: Okay, right. Still is. So gentle parenting can work for some kids. And Marlon Wayans is weighing in on the parenting debate and says parents should find other ways to discipline their kids instead of putting their hands on them. And here's what he said.
8: Don't spank your kids because that shows that you're a poor communicator. They're a baby. Why can't you talk to a baby? Yeah. Every time you spank your kid, you're taking your potential best friend and you're making them your worst enemy. You're hurting.
9: Wow.
8: You're hurting your potential best friend. And I know you're trying to teach them, but they don't need to learn that way. There's other ways to teach them. And they'll never forget those spanking. And there'll always be a part of them that resents you for that. And it'll take a lot of prayer and a lot to get over that. So just don't do that to them. Challenge yourself to be a better communicator.
3: Wow. All right. So according to the American Academy of Pediatrics, physical punishment may produce immediate compliance, you know, or obedience, but research does not show long-term behavioral benefits. It instead associates these spankings with increased aggression, defiance, and other behavioral or emotional problems. The AAP recommends setting clear limits with your kid, redirecting behavior, positive reinforcement, reasoning with them, consistent consequences, and teaching kids which behavior is expected.
6: So this morning we want to know if you think that physical punishment is good or bad parenting technique, and how do you discipline your how do you discipline your kids? Hit us up at 866-9-RICKEY, 866-9-RICKEY. What do y'all think?
3: After hearing him say that, like your best friend, like, oh Lord.
9: No, I think it's a balance, well, man.
3: There is a balance.
9: Yeah, it's a balance, yeah, man.
7: It just depends. Go ahead, Rick.
9: No, you good. It's just sometimes you got to be firm, old school, and just to let them know, hey, right is right, wrong is wrong. But at the same time, as a parent, you know, my perspective is okay. Well, let's talk about this. How could you have made a better decision if you were put in that same situation next time?
6: And it depends on the kid because all kids are different.
3: Yeah.
6: It depends on the kid. Now, I've recently, every time I get with Craig and Malik, them are two boys. They both live in South Florida. I'd be apologizing to them because I personally thought I was too tough on them. But what they said was, Dad, don't worry about that. We needed it. We were bad. You did what you had to do, and now we're both successful. Adult, has degrees, working, graduated college, all of that stuff. Now, I have one daughter, my oldest daughter, I never had to spank. She got I popped her on her butt two times because she wouldn't go to bed. I just popped her twice at 3 years old and never had to snatch her up or whatever because she didn't ever want any smoke. But my younger kids, you know, Aaron, Malik, and Craig, I really had to discipline them. They got some little whoopings and stuff, and it's the attitude and the talking back and the slamming doors and the sneaking out of the house and all of that stuff. And all of them are now, all of them has college degrees and they're working in the workforce. And the one child that I coddled and would not whoop and did not whoop and coddled and baby and refused to discipline him was Brandon.
9: Mm.
6: And if I don't have no regrets, there were times where I should have kicked his butt. You know what I'm saying? But parenting don't come with a handbook or whatever, right. You know, because the only thing right. you're doing, you know, is the best you can. And there was times where I really should have snatched him up and got him on in a corner. And I don't have to do that to my twins because they just don't want no smoke. They think I'm crazy and I'm glad. But the first 2 or 3 weeks, I was in their face or whatever. But if you make corrections every 5 minutes, then 5 minutes turned into 10 minutes, then that turned into 30 minutes, then that turned into hours and days. You don't have to make those corrections no more. Don't sit up there and not correct small, teeny, tiny things, and then you get yourself built up, and then when you get angry, you just want to snap and go the hell off or whatever. You correct every 5 and 10 minutes. Hey, don't do that. Hey, sit. No. Like little stuff like that every 5 minutes, and then that's how you slowly train them. I learned a lot over the years, but sometimes that old school, when they defiant or whatever, you put that old school on them and it will save their life. Because my older kids, yes ma'am, yes sir, thank you, they won't say one. May I speak to a manager, please? May I have a snack, please and thank you, good morning, how are you today? I'm fine, thank you for asking. I'm talking about manners and etiquette. Y'all seen it for yourself. And so you just have to stay on them, you know, that's it. But Beyonce, I'll tell you that about gentle parenting. Oh, Beyonce.
3: Oh, wait.
6: Yeah, Beyonce.
3: Do tell.
6: She done had to get me on the phone, you know, with her sons or whatever. And she called me one day. She said, gentle parenting ain't working. And she get me on that FaceTime. I said, let me come over there right now. And you ought to see her boy sitting up straight to this day or whatever. Because I feel like I'm in a co-parenting our relationship with her. She's the producer of the show. But when she get me on FaceTime or whatever, and they see me getting up, and I lay that phone down and start getting up, grabbing keys, being extra in the FaceTime, boy, they be straightening up. She don't have no more problems out of them for weeks.
3: Yeah.
6: Yeah. All right. Y'all get at me. 866-9 Ricky. Gary, your daddy should have made you play Little League football. 866-9 Ricky.
2: But you know, though, Ricky, there's a difference between beating and spanking. And my mama spanked us. She whipped us with an extension cord. And that was really, you know.
3: Boy, wait a minute. That's not.
2: No, you said I think a beating would have been with a switch.
7: No. All of us grew up. We had switches, belts, whatever they could find, shoes back in the day, but it's different now. You can't
2: look out
7: now. You get in trouble now.
6: So. Tear your damn legs up with them little switches.
7: And it's so crazy.
6: Back in the day.
7: I'm grateful for that. You know what I
6: mean?
7: It's just so different now. I'm grateful for that because I would have definitely been dead or still in jail.
6: And then they hit your ass every syllable.
7: Yes.
6: What do you know about that?
7: All right. That's okay.
6: Let's go to the phones. Good morning.
10: My name is Ron. I'm calling from Florence, South Carolina. Now, I don't think spanking is a bad part of punishment. You start trying to be these kids' friends and see how they turn out then. Cut their ass, man. Anybody got time for these kids?
11: Right. Olivia from the Lou is good. Start out the womb. Don't play with them. You're not their friend. Start then, and you won't have that problem.
12: My name is Chris. I'm from Cleveland. I feel like if you do it the right way, I got whooped a lot, but it instills some type of fear. Like, when I'm outside, when I was running around, I was still nervous of getting in trouble. My parents still talked to me and let me know why I got whooped as well. You just beating your kids? No, that's not right.
13: My name is Andrea Brady, and I'm calling from Missouri. And I think spanking kids can be changed because the way I discipline my kids, is I make them hold two big old cans of Glory Greens, stand their back up against the wall, and bend them knees down. If I ain't got no big cans of Glory Greens, honey, I use one big old can of cheese from Sam's, and I make them hold them for 15 to 20 minutes, baby, and they be crying hands straight out.
14: I'm Renee from Philly, and I don't think that is. I do think that it is a good idea. It's not the severity of the criminal punishment, but it's the surety of physical punishment.
3: Oh God!
6: Let me say something. The lady that called up that made the don't you ever call up here talking about no Glory Greens and no cans?
9: Hey, amen.
6: First of all,
7: come on, you was offended.
6: First
7: by
6: of all,
7: that.
6: Let me tell you something, man. We about to call Child Protective Services to get some children some collard greens out of a damn can. Where you from? Black people don't do that. We don't eat greens out of cans, ma'am.
3: Forget the.
6: And then you got the big ones from the middle school. Don't you call back up here no more? More your phone calls. Hey, sick. Don't you ever call up here no more? Talking about you got some Glory Greens in a can. That's offensive. That's blaspheme to black people. 8669 RICKEY. More your phone calls coming up. 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
6: Countdown is on the One Voyage 2026, hosted by me, Ricky Smiley. 6 days, one incredible ship, and only a few cabins are left. 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
1: Well, Marlon Wayans says it's time to stop spanking your kids. 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

0: Throughout the Morning Show. That's Ashanti. Hey, Marlon Wayans. Wayans, I'm sorry. Think about the wine. Church going self. Marlon Wayans is weighing in on the gentle parenting debate. Here's what he said.
1: Don't spank your kids because that shows that you're a poor communicator. They're a baby. Why can't you talk to a baby? Yeah. Every time you spank your kid, you're taking your potential best friend and you're making them your worst enemy. You're hurting.
2: Wow.
1: You're hurting your potential best friend. And I know you're trying to teach them, but they don't need to learn that way. There's other ways to teach them. And they'll never forget those spanking. And there'll always be a part of them that resents you for that. And it'll take a lot of prayer and a lot to get over that. So just don't do that to them. Challenge yourself to be a better communicator.
0: All right, let's go to the phone. We want to see what you think. Good morning.
3: I'm Q from Little Rock, Arkansas, and I do not think that giving your child an A-whooping is a bad technique. I still do it. My kids know what's going on. They still do good when they're not around me, so I think it still works.
4: Yes, I'm calling from Anderson, South Carolina, and I do think that spanking is a good parenting technique because I wish I would have spanked my daughter more because now she's 10. And she's like a quarter inch taller than me, and she just thinks that talking to me any kind of way is okay. Or she has a bad habit of putting her hand in my face
5: or touching my face.
4: I try to tell her that's, you know, disrespectful. Don't do that. So I think I wish I would respect her more.
6: My name is Lynn, and I'm calling from Greenville, South Carolina. I was raised up getting my behind popped when I got out of line. I raised my three girls the exact same way my parents raised me. So it didn't kill us. It made us stronger.
7: My name is Keyshani. I'm calling from Cincinnati, Ohio, and I do not agree with it.
8: Good morning. Henderson calling from Macon, Georgia. Spanking these children is not cruel punishment. These children need their behind spanked. The problem is children don't have any fear now. It's good to talk with your children, but if they continuously disobey, they need to know the consequences of their action. And that's the problem we have today. Too many people are saying that's not right. And then we find ourselves now wondering why these children feel that they're privileged and that you owe them some.
0: And Big Dog, it's called a healthy fear.
2: Yes.
0: I know exactly. A healthy fear. And at my age, I'm still scared of my mother or what my stepdad might think or afraid. If I don't care what a lot of people think, but if I found out that Reverend John King was even disappointed in me, I have a fear that would keep me up at night. If I thought Reverend John King, who's a father figure to me, thought was disappointed in something that I did. And let me respond to that lady with waving a finger and see. See, first of all, charity starts at home. It goes all the way back to 2 and 3 years old, like my granddaughter Demi. You don't talk when I'm talking. You don't change. You don't get to change the subject when I'm talking. We're gonna address what you did, or whatever, and you're not gonna manipulate the conversation. I am not your friend. Let's zoom in on why we having this conversation, and you better not do that again. You understand what I'm saying? Like that talk about. See. An explanation ain't nothing but talking back. They start out explaining. Mm-hmm. I didn't ask you who put the shoes in the floor. I said, get the shoes out the floor. Put the shoes and the toys up. And the answer is, yes, sir. Mm-hmm. That's it. It started out with, well, I didn't put the shoes in the floor. I didn't put the toys. Those are not my, hey, get the shoes out the floor. And the answer is, yes, sir. It's that simple. It's just that simple. And you got to train a child the way that he or she should go. And when they grow old, they will not depart from you. And I'm talking about getting their face. Parenting is not a popularity contest. I understand everybody has, some people had difficult parenting and they try not to do it that way and be nice, but these children will take advantage of you. And then when they get 15 and 16 or whatever, you might not be strong enough to put their ass between that washer and that dryer.
2: Come on now.
0: Like, see what I'm saying?
2: That same lady that's talking about the 10-year-old daughter putting a finger in her face, like she's 10. It ain't too late. What?
0: Right. What? Raise your finger. You better not even talk to me as an adult. My adult daughter that's almost 30, do not touch. She don't grab air when she addressed me up under my roof.
5: But
0: she
5: addressed
0: me respectfully.
9: sometimes you need that good aunt or that good uncle, like how you are to Beyonce's kids, to get in that face. So that you want me to call Uncle Ricky? Don't make me call Uncle Ricky.
0: And you know what I tell Beyonce, and when I'm addressing your kids, you need to walk away if you can't handle it. Because I don't need you to help me address your boys.
9: Right.
0: It's a man thing. It's a boy thing and a man thing. You ain't going to understand it. I don't need... did you hear your father? Did you hear what your father said? I don't need no woman to ever help me when I'm disciplining my kids. Turn your back and walk away. Because I don't need help in that area. I got all of that. Or whatever. Now, if they give you a problem or whatever, get in your face as a man, you know, and I feel like they're not giving you the respect that you deserve or are being respectful to you, and then I might have to step in. But once I start talking with me personally, I don't have no problems like that. And all my nieces and nephews that were raised in my house, they'll tell you, probably about 12, 15 of them, they'll tell you, to this day, and they all successful. Most of them have graduated college. I got one niece, her and her husband. You know, they do what they're supposed to do, and everybody has always remained respectful. But, yeah, you'll get a nickname as being mean just because you set boundaries. But you got to do what you have to do because, man, you don't want to be going to no funerals. You don't want to bury any of them because that kind of stuff and not training them can lead to that. More Ricky Smiley Morning Show coming up.
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3: Good Tuesday morning. For WIS News 10, I'm Intasar Faulkner. Bringing you a first alert out of Richland County this morning, deputies say a 7th grade student was found with a weapon on school grounds. It happened at E.L. Wright Middle School yesterday. The school resource officer secured a stun gun after being notified that the student had displayed it in class. That student was petitioned for possession of a weapon on school grounds and transferred over to their parents' custody. Of course, Sheriff Leon Lott reminding parents to please check your students' book bags before they head to class. And the pilot killed in a plane crash in Lee County last week has now been identified as 49-year-old Robert Hopkins Jr. Officials say a Weatherly 620B crash in a field near Red Top Road in Lynchburg on Thursday morning took place. Hopkins was the only person on board. The plane is typically used for crop dusting. The FAA and National Transportation Safety Board are still investigating this crash. Of course, you can find the latest news, weather, traffic, and sports updates by heading to WISTV.com and take your news on the go by downloading our free WIS News 10 app. For WIS 10, I'm Intasar.
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0: 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I'm meteorologist Chandler Jordan.
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0: Good morning. Your First Alert traffic update. Construction causing some delays in the northbound lane of I-77 near the Killian and Blythewood exits this morning. So if you're headed up towards Blythewood, Winnsboro, or Charlotte this morning, be advised there will be some delays because of construction as you approach the exit to take you to Blythewood. Also, the interchange of I-26 and I-95 in Orangeburg County, expect some delays this morning because of construction. You will be rerouted to get back onto the interstate, so be advised it may slow down if you're at the interchange of I-26 and I-95. Of course, if a crash happens, I'll bring you the First Alert. In the meantime, though, drive safely and have a great day. From the WIS First Alert Traffic Center, I'm meteorologist Chandler Jordan.
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4: 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Eagles!
5: It's time for Gary's Word of the Week.
4: And you know this, man.
6: All right, y'all. It is about the time for Gary's Word of the Week. So it's time to expand your vocabulary. And Gary, don't embarrass us. I know you got a word you want to expand our vocabulary with this week. What is it?
7: Well, Ricky, another fabulous word for the week. Yeah, this word is so beautiful. I've used this word many a times a while back ago. But anyway, this week's word, y'all, is conjecture.
0: There you go.
7: Oh, I know it.
6: Wait a minute.
7: Oh, yes, yeah, honey.
0: There's time.
6: Wait a minute.
8: Okay. I like that.
0: Rolling today, buddy.
7: Yes, it's conjecture. Yep, Ricky.
6: Now, who
7: the
6: helped
7: mind
6: you with
7: is
6: it?
7: A terrible thing to waste. So,
6: who helped you with that?
7: Well,
6: somebody helped you with that at home.
7: They did.
6: One of your classmates brought up.
7: Yes.
6: Okay. That's good. I mean, preparation is opportunity.
7: Yes, yeah, because sometimes you got to help people.
6: Yeah, this is the best you ever done.
7: Well, yeah, but yeah.
6: Mm-hmm. And the thing about it is your struggle was in math, not reading.
7: Because, honey, reading was definitely fundamental, honey. I had no problem with reading. But
6: yeah, it was math that got us all put in, me, you, and Alfreda's put in special ed.
7: After timetables, that was it.
6: Me too, Gary.
7: After
6: Gary,
7: multiplication, Gary, that was
8: no
7: it.
8: Division.
7: Mm-mm.
6: No. I can
8: fraction.
6: Do division.
8: Oh, no
7: you
8: way.
7: Can do
8: division.
7: But you know what, Rick, I'm going to be honest.
6: I have a problem fractions.
7: I have a problem with division and percentage.
6: Yeah, division.
7: If I don't say that too long.
6: Yeah, percentage. I still think I can remember how to do that, man. But when they start getting into that little basic algebra, that it don't make no.
7: Ooh,
6: damn
7: I never
6: sense.
7: Got to that.
6: My brain. Like, so you never made it to basic algebra.
7: That's where FOM came in at. No,
8: I did algebra one. Plunked it.
9: So you definitely didn't do no trigonometry.
7: Oh, hell no.
0: Calculus. Any of that?
6: No.
7: Y'all just know those words. Ain't none of y'all done that.
9: Yeah, I had
6: they put us in they put us in the other building. Called like they called it the new building.
8: Building.
6: And some small classes and stuff. And then we tried to hang around and wait for the bell to ring because you didn't want nobody to see you going to that class.
8: Right.
7: Okay.
8: A whole other building.
6: Mm-hmm. One person found out that I was in there. I said, damn.
0: And what time y'all went to lunch after that class?
6: Lunch was at 9:30 after that class.
7: Ricky, do you hear these Negroes trying to let us have it? Talking about calculus and fundamentals. They ain't been to that class.
8: Like they're engineers.
0: What class have you been to?
7: Yeah.
0: Algebra 2, that's about it.
9: Algebra 2 and trigonometry.
8: You said trigonometry.
6: I don't understand how y'all do math, man. Math don't make no sense, but I can test some English and some history up. Anything reading comprehension, I'm good. Real good, but I just can't. Math don't make sense in my brain.
0: It's the reason why we all ended up on the radio.
9: He never used it.
8: Gary, you should be able to do percentages because you know about sales. Like Mr.
7: But a little bit.
9: You
7: got to
9: move that decimal.
7: Yeah, a little bit.
6: When I be filling out a tab, and then if I want, I hate the point when I got to tip somebody because I got to sit up there and add. Add that up and it'd be dog. You can't see.
0: You just round the numbers off. That's,
9: right.
0: That's what helps. Just round it up to the next thing.
7: I look at what the receipts say. Give them 10%. That's what you get.
0: Aren't we supposed to be waiting for Gary to tell
10: we got
0: conjecture
10: definition and all that.
7: Oh, well,
10: yes. Go ahead.
7: Conjecture.
6: Yep. Put it in a sentence.
10: What's the definition? What is it?
7: The definition of conjecture is an opinion or conclusion based on incomplete or incorrect information.
8: Hmm.
7: That's interesting.
8: Okay.
7: And here's it in a sentence. It would be pure conjecture for one to conclude that just because I've spent most of my adult life as a human pincushion, I'm not worthy of dignity and respect from my coworkers and superiors.
8: What?
3: A pincushion.
8: Wow.
6: Oh, my God. Gary, sorry about me, Gary.
8: Oh,
10: what does that mean?
6: Don't worry about it.
8: Picture a pin cushion.
7: Yeah.
6: Gary,
7: don't. Oh.
6: Don't worry about it.
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1: All right, y'all, Ricky Smalley Morning Show. 8 of 10 right now. It's 26 minutes after the hour. Hey, Nelvin, have a great day at work, big dog. Appreciate you, man. Love you. I got your front page right here. What up, Alfredas?
9: What up, Ricky? It's Tuesday, September 22nd, the first day of fall, and also my birthday.
1: Wait a minute.
10: It's your birthday, man?
1: Are you serious?
9: Yes.
10: Happy birthday, man.
9: Last day of
10: Happy
9: Virgo Nation.
10: Happy birthday, man.
1: Oh, my God.
3: What? You're wrong for not telling us.
1: Alfredas, for real?
9: It's cold, bro.
4: No wonder it's gloomy and gray outside.
9: It is sunny.
1: Say what day?
9: Beautiful.
1: Say what day?
4: It's gloomy and gray outside on this day.
9: I know you got flowers for me in the car, so we'll just move right along. Okay, here's what's going on in the news. Missouri's congressional map fight is not over yet. A federal appeals court has backed the Trump-supported map, which could give Republicans 7 of the state's 8 House seats. It also breaks up Democrat Emanuel Cleaver's Kansas City district, potentially fragmenting black voter power by splitting a heavily black community across districts. However, the ruling is on hold for a week while opponents appeal to the U.S. Supreme Court. But the court has handed Trump-backed redistricting efforts some major wins. So we're going to have to see what happens here. In other news, that one juror who stopped a verdict in the Lindsey Clancy case is now the juror the defense wants investigated. Clancy's lawyers are asking a judge to dig into his background and behavior before deliberations. Now, attorney Kevin Reddington wants the court to review his legal history and alleged cell phone use during deliberations. Reddington says he wants to know whether this juror was truthful during jury selection and if he followed the rules. And there's another layer to this. The lone holdout was also the only black juror and the only one facing an inquiry. So that is fueling debate over whether he's being scrutinized for alleged rule violations or because he kept that vote from reaching a verdict. And President Trump, well, he was a reality TV star, so we shouldn't be surprised about this. The White House has launched Trump TV, a 24/7 YouTube stream featuring Trump administration announcements, speeches, and old clips. Now, the timing is a little too perfect for some. It launched just days after the White House restricted CNN, MS Now, and Politico from press access. Now, those outlets are, of course, suing. But the White House says, listen, press access is a privilege, not a right. But here's the legal problem. A federal judge ruled last year that if the government opens limited access spaces to some journalists, it can't shut it off for others just because it doesn't like their viewpoint or coverage. So while the real reporters are fighting for access, the White House now has its own TV network. Critics call that state-run media, while others are calling it season 2 of the White House reality show. Mm. For info on these stories and more, go to RickySmileyMorningShow.com. Now, here's a look at sports.
11: Rock T, the sports genius, is in the building.
12: Oh, yes, man. Monday Night Football went down last night. The L.A. Rams cruise past the Giants. Rams, the Giants lost their starting quarterback. Jackson Dart injured his first knee in the first series of the game.
1: I saw that. That was crazy.
12: Yeah, man. So it looks like he's going to probably be out, for a few weeks. It's not I don't think it's a season-ending injury. But quarterback Matthew Stafford over there on the other side threw 4 touchdowns. Wide receiver Devontae Adams, he had 195 yards receiving, 2 touchdowns himself. It was the return of defensive tackle Aaron Donald, and the crowd went nuts when he walked onto the field for the first time since retiring a few years ago, man. So let's see what the Rams do the rest of the season.
1: Look how he said the crowd went nuts. Said nuts real hard.
4: Man. His mouth wide open.
1: Crowd went nuts.
12: I did violate, dog. That was violation right there.
9: Oh, wow.
12: You're right. All right, it is a sad story, man, but this is one of those what happened moments. Like, you remember former NBA star Delonte West?
1: Right.
12: Lost like $16 million of his career earnings, man, due to a combination of severe mental health, struggles with drug addiction, poor financial decisions, and personal hardships. Former Dallas Maverick owner Mark Cuban tried to help him out at one point in time, picked him up from a gas station when he was homeless, paid for his rehabilitation and all that, but he left the rehab center and went back to being homeless. Well, Delonte shared some stories about some of them dark moments.
13: From that 10 years ago,
5: to right now. There is no words to describe feelings I felt at this moment. I know that the Lord has, you know, he has never left my side. He was with me then. He was even closer to me when I was at times. I was sitting there screaming, talking to myself in the woods. You know, I know he was sitting right there beside me. He was sitting there listening. And I think he was waiting for me. That's why he had to take me all the way out in the woods so I can go ahead and say what was bothering me.
12: Man, his story needs to be told, like, on a big level, because it can be a blessing for so many other people, especially when it comes to mental health.
1: Yeah.
12: You know what I'm saying?
1: I wish him the absolute best.
12: Absolutely. Absolutely. That's my sports report right there. Brad got the hot spot right now.
13: The hot spot.
14: Drop it like it's hot. Drop it like it's hot.
15: So hot.
16: Catch me at the hot spot. It's the
1: BRAT. 29 for the top of the hour. Time for the hot spot. What up, Brat?
17: What up, Ricky? Good morning, everybody. I'm your girl, Brat Tat Tat, and this is the hot spot where we bring you music, movies, and more. So let's get on off into it. Well, y'all, Lenny Kravitz has officially been Barbie-fied. Barbie just unveiled the latest addition to its signature Ken Bassiter's collection. That's Ken Bassiter's. It's a doll inspired by his image and his likeness. Now, the Kravitz collectible doll inspiration, it comes from his iconic rock star look. It got a mesh tank top, boot-cut jeans, and a studded belt, boots, sunglasses, and his trademark logos. Okay, Lenny. Lenny Kravitz says Barbie is an institution, and as a kid growing up, I could have not imagined this. To be chosen by Mattel as a Ken Bassiter, only the second one in history, is an honor and absolutely surreal. Lenny Kravitz joins LeBron James, who also debuted last year, in Barbie's signature Ken Bassiter's collection series, dedicated to recognizing men who have made an outsized impact on the culture. So congratulations go out to Lenny Kravitz. I see this Barbie. It's kind of cute.
1: Love Lenny Kravitz.
17: Cool to be in the collection. Me too. Me too. We got to get our friends. They love Lenny Kravitz. We got to get them a doll. All right, y'all. Moving on. Mary J. Blige is preparing to close out her first Las Vegas residency. That's right. The Queen of Hip Hop Soul has announced that her Mary J. Blige, My Life, My Story, the Las Vegas residency will conclude in February after her run at Dolby Live at Park GM, MGM. Her residency began back in May, and she now has 10 performances left October and February, between October and February 20 of 2027 through next year. Mary says the residency felt like divine timing. She said, I feel even more grateful and deeply inspired after every show. Grab your girlfriends, your boots, and I'll see you in Vegas, because you know when Mary come, the ladies pull out them thigh-high boots. I don't care if they get them from Payless, from wherever. They wearing some boots, even if they got to make them. I done seen ladies that might not have no money make them out of paper and plastic just so they had some boots so they can come in there with their Mary J. Blige boots on.
1: Be hurting like hell.
17: Be hurting like hell. So it closes with shows on February 19th to February 20th, y'all. So if you have not seen Mary J. Blige, go check her out. And last but not least, America's Got Talent could be the latest TV show to pack up and leave California. That's right. TMZ reported that the NBC competition show is considering moving production for the next season out of Los Angeles and possibly to Georgia or Nashville. I mean, they all coming to Georgia. Didn't they just say American Idol
18: is
17: coming here too?
18: Yeah, American
17: Idol's coming. Okay, Georgia. Well, it all comes down to one thing, y'all, and that is the money. Sources say other states are offering bigger production incentives and tax credits that could save a show a significant amount of cash. America's Got Talent has filmed primarily in L.A. for all 21 seasons, but its production company, Fremantle, is already moving. American Idol is the same company, from Los Angeles to Georgia. But that's not it. The Masked Singer has also announced plans to leave L.A. after years of filming there, so we don't know where they going, but if the taxes keep increasing, people gonna keep coming to Georgia, to Nashville, anywhere but L.A., because it's very expensive to film things in L.A. You want to say something, Gary?
18: Oh, no, but that's the hell, the city gonna be oversaturated.
17: It's already oversaturated.
18: Yeah.
17: Baby. All right, y'all, if you missed any part of the show, make sure you check out the Ricky Smiley. What'd you say, Ricky?
1: Start making these damn drip videos. And the one you put out this morning with that skinny lid next to that big Ferris wheel in Atlanta. It needs to be banned. I need to report this on Facebook and report this on Instagram, and I hope it gets flagged.
17: Oh, Lord.
1: Sick of it.
17: It's the Ricky Smiley
1: disgusting
17: morning
1: on my
17: show.
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5: This is The Daily Play with Joy Taylor. It wasn't pretty, but the Chiefs beat the Colts to move to 2-0 this season. Indy played Kansas City tough in Arrowhead, but the Chiefs gutted out a 33-30 win in overtime. Patrick Mahomes is starting to look like himself again, throwing for 382 yards and three touchdowns in the win. He and Travis Kelce are fully back at it, with future Hall of Fame tight end catching 9 of 11 targets for 101 yards and a touchdown. And it wasn't just the dynasty guys getting it done for the Chiefs. New addition Kenneth Walker cleared 100 yards again. All that, plus some timely defense, was enough to ensure a missed Harrison Butker field goal didn't cost Kansas City the game. I've been saying that the league needs the bully to return, and the Chiefs are looking like they're still the biggest and baddest on the block. 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

The countdown is on the One Voyage 2026, hosted by me, Ricky Smiley. 6 days, one incredible ship, and only a few cabins are left. The concerts, the food, and the experiences. 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
15: Good Tuesday morning. For WIS News 10, I'm Intisar Faulkner. Bringing you a first alert out of Richland County this morning, deputies say a 7th grade student was found with a weapon on school grounds. It happened at E.L. Wright Middle School yesterday. The school resource officer secured a stun gun after being notified that the student had displayed it in class. That student was petitioned for possession of a weapon on school grounds and transferred over to their parents' custody. Of course, Sheriff Leon Lott reminding parents to please check your students' book bags before they head to class. And the pilot killed in a plane crash in Lee County last week has now been identified as 49-year-old Robert Hopkins Jr. Officials say a Weatherly 620B crash in a field near Red Top Road in Lynchburg on Thursday morning took place. Hopkins was the only person on board. The plane is typically used for crop dusting. The FAA and National Transportation Safety Board are still investigating this crash. Of course, you can find the latest news, weather, traffic, and sports updates by heading to WISTV.com and take your news on the go by downloading our free WIS News 10 app. For WIS 10, I'm Inja Sark.
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0: Good morning. It's the first day of fall, although it doesn't officially start until 8:05 this evening, which is fitting because it is more of a summer-like feel out there for us as we get into the afternoon. Today's high temperature set to top out around 90 degrees. Once we get into the late afternoon and evening, our next cold front approaches, and it'll bring us some thunderstorms. You can expect some showers and storms this evening and into the early hours of tonight. Once we get closer to midnight, any leftover shower or storm will start to fall apart. So try to stay cool out there as it heats up this afternoon, and I hope your day is a great one. From the WIS First Alert Weather Center, I'm meteorologist Chandler.
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0: Good morning. Your First Alert traffic update. Construction causing some delays in the northbound lane of I-77 near the Killian and Blythewood exits this morning. So if you're headed up towards Blythewood, Winnsboro, or Charlotte this morning, be advised there will be some delays because of construction as you approach the exit to take you to Blythewood. Also, the interchange of I-26 and I-95 in Orangeburg County. Expect some delays this morning because of construction. You will be rerouted to get back onto the interstate, so be advised it may slow down if you're at the interchange of I-26 and I-95. Of course, if a crash happens, I'll bring you the First Alert. In the meantime, though, drive safely and have a great day. From the WIS First Alert Traffic Center, I'm meteorologist Chandler Jordan.
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0: Kiss 103.1, Columbia's best mix of R&B. That's Eric Bellinger, Cry in Front of You. As we get a little closer to that concert, we hope to see him perform that one. It's the R&B concert. Usher, Raymond, Chris Brown, R&B in our town. Thursday, October 29th, Williams-Brice Stadium. Should be a nice one. Hopefully the weather's going to be nice too. So, yeah. Not as hot as it was in Charlotte over there. Anyway, it's going to be all right. Williams-Brice Stadium, as we welcome Usher and Chris Brown to Columbia. Got another long set of music on the way. Stay close. You don't want to miss out. Jamie Foxx, T-Pain, Notorious B.I.G., Lucky Day, all a part of it. Coming up next, it's Kiss 103.1, Columbia's best mix of R&B.
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0: It's the first day of fall, although it doesn't officially start until 8:05 this evening, which is fitting because it is more of a summer-like feel out there for us as we get into the afternoon. Today's high temperature set to top out around 90 degrees. Once we get into the late afternoon and evening, our next cold front approaches, and it'll bring us some thunderstorms. You can expect some showers and storms this evening and into the early hours of tonight. Once we get closer to midnight, any leftover shower or storm will start to fall apart. So try to stay cool out there as it heats up this afternoon, and I hope your day is a great one. From the WIS First Alert Weather Center, I'm meteorologist Chandler Jordan.
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0: Kiss 103.1, Lucky Day, Nowhere Fast is the name of the song. World famous Johnny Green in the air chair for you Tuesday. Got through Monday, the day we all love to hate, Monday. But we got through it. We're okay. We're on the roll now. Let's make this city turn, baby, turn. You know, I know how it is. They call it Stormy Monday, but Tuesday's just as bad. Yeah, got a song. Got a song about it you'd like to hear. It goes something like this.
1: They call it Stormy Monday.
0: Yeah. Call it Stormy Monday. What about Tuesday?
1: But Tuesday's just as bad.
0: Yeah, that's that song right there I'm talking about. You don't know nothing about that. Anyway, it's going to be a good Tuesday. We got some good stuff for you. Yes, Gita Jones is on his way to town. Gita Jones will be in town on Friday, October 30th. We're going to give you a chance to be there and check that out, too. So stay close for that. And visit our website, kiss-1031.com. 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Okay? Yeah. No pressure. 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New Edition, 112. Bruno Mars, Sean Milley, Century, and more. It's another long set of music just for you. It's Kiss 103.1. Hey, if you're celebrating a birthday or an anniversary, make sure you get them into us at least 2 days in advance so we can wish you a happy birthday, a happy anniversary. 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

0: Kiss 103.1, Columbia's best mix of R&B. That's Money Long, wrapping up another long set here on Kiss 103.1, home of Ricky Smiley in the morning and D.L. Hughley in the afternoon. She calls that Richest. Money Long with Richest, wrapping up a set. World famous Johnny Green in the air chair. And yes, another student took a weapon to school. And, you know, why are they taking weapons to school? Either you're afraid of something or you are intimidating someone, so you have a weapon. Sure, investigate to find out why there's a weapon in school. But the thing about it is, you're in middle school. Your life hasn't even begun yet, and now this is on your record. It's going to follow you. It's going to follow you, and it could hurt you later on. And Sheriff Leon Lott is reminding parents there's a zero tolerance for weapons entering schools. Zero tolerance. So he's asking you to check your child's backpacks before sending them to school. If your child doesn't want their backpack checked, you might want to say, hey, officer, come over here and check my child's backpack. Maybe. I don't know. I'm just the DJ. I don't know. But this has got to stop. So here we go. Politicians, step in. Law enforcement steps in and got a bigger problem. So we got to fix this. Got to fix it. Download the free mobile app, the Kiss app. It's right there in your app store. You can take us wherever you go. Don't want you to miss out on the thing. Even this set of music we got coming up right after your forecast. Forecast about to change too. Yeah, we're waiting for that. Donnell Jones on the way. Got some Olivia Dean. Kalani. Got that Raheem Devon. The pleasure will be mine. All coming your way. Lock us in. We are Columbia's best mix of R&B. We're Kiss 103.1. 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
0: Who's this?
1: Russell.
0: Hey, Russell, how you doing, man? You calling 13.
1: Hey, thank you, man. I appreciate it, man.
0: Hey, don't thank me. Your fingers did the walking, brother. Congratulations. You're number 13.
1: Thanks so
0: much. Jodeci,
1: yeah.
0: Township Auditorium. Shows you send me 11. You are in the house. Congratulations to you.
1: That's all right.
0: All right. What side of town you live on?
1: Lexington, South Carolina.
0: Lexington in the house. All right. Tell everybody in Lexington, the radio station that just made you a winner of Jodeci tickets.
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0: It's the first day of fall, although it doesn't officially start until 8:05 this evening, which is fitting because it is more of a summer-like feel out there for us as we get into the afternoon. Today's high temperature set to top out around 90 degrees. Once we get into the late afternoon and evening, our next cold front approaches and it'll bring us some thunderstorms. You can expect some showers and storms this evening and into the early hours of tonight. Once we get closer to midnight, any leftover shower or storm will start to fall apart. So try to stay cool out there as it heats up this afternoon, and I hope your day is a great one. From the WIS First Alert Weather Center, I'm meteorologist Chandler Jordan.
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0: Kiss 103.1, it's the deal. Two occasions, day and night, is when they think about you. We think about you 24-7. That's why we're here 24-7 with the best mix of R&B. Simply because the pleasure would be mine. Raheem Devon will explain.
1: Love King forever. Your face to me, y'all. I like this. Just feel like a basement slow jam. No chaperone.

0: Kiss 103.1, Columbia's best mix of R&B, Raheem Devon. The pleasure would be mine. Wrapping up a set here on Kiss 103.1. And that's something you would say if you requested a report from someone. If you request a report, they say, oh, yeah, the pleasure would be mine to give you that report. But not when it comes to this this voucher. The voucher program, the committee said, hey, we want answers. Is the program, how's the program doing? And they don't have any data. And a senator from Greenville said, the only reason why you don't have any data because it doesn't look good. The data doesn't look good. Ooh. Okay. So it's supposed to be a voucher for choice of schools. If you want to send your child to that school, it's a private school, you get a voucher to send your child to that school. So, where's the data? There's no data. Public money going to private schools. What people are looking at and saying, okay. Follow the money. Follow the money. Hey, anyway, yeah, we'll see how that turns out. See if we get a report. See how that program's working with our public money. In the meantime, keep listening for your chance to win. It's on the way as we welcome Usher and Chris Brown coming to Williams-Brice Stadium Thursday, October 29th. Know you want to be there for that one. 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In the meantime, in between time, get ready for another long set of music. Brandy's going to kick it off with Monica. Got TLC and the Let's Move mix is coming up. It's KISS 103.1, Columbia's best mix of R&B.
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0: in the mix on your Tuesday. Hope you like that one. I'm world famous Johnny Green. This is the home of Ricky Smiley in the morning and D.L. Hughley in the afternoon. It's the Let's Move mix, trying to get you to move to stay healthy. You got to move to stay healthy, you know. We just want you moving. That's to get you moving a little bit. Get you started right there. All right? All right. Keep it moving. Some favorites, some old school, some songs you forgot about in the mix Monday through Saturday, 12 noon, right here on KISS 103.1. And in sports, winners in the NBA, WNBA last night. The ladies did their thing. Your winners were the Wings over the Mercury and Dream beat the Liberty. They're about to start off with their playoffs coming up real soon. The 27th of September, I believe. Yeah, so get ready for the ladies' WNBA playoffs. In the NFL. Yeah, I'm a Giants fan. Okay. We lost. That's all I got to say. No excuses. No excuses. Our quarterback did get hurt, though, in the beginning of the game. He did get hurt. Dart got hurt. Yeah. No excuses, though. No excuses. Oh, our receiver, too, he got hurt. Neighbors got hurt. Yeah, got hurt. But no excuses. No excuses. You know, and flying from New York to L.A., it's jet lag. You know, time difference. You know, jet lag. But no excuses. No excuses. We lost. No excuses, though. Yeah. That boy, Dante Adams, is a bad boy. Yeah. Congratulations, Rams fans. Congratulations to you. All right. Get the app. Take us wherever you go. Download the free mobile app. I got more music on the way. Stay close. Tony's going to kick things off. It feels good. Not too good when you lose, but congratulations, Rams fans. No excuses. Tim's, I got Tamia. You'll also hear music from the Fugees, Lauryn Hill, Chris Brown, who's coming to town October 29th. Yeah, Williams-Brice Stadium. Listen up for details and your chance to win right here on KISS. We are the best mix of R&B. No excuses. We're KISS 103.1. She Did That, the Community Advocate Foundation, along with Journey Towards Purpose Global Institute and KISS 103.1, welcomes the 11th annual Purple Gala.
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2: Tuesday, warm and humid today with high temperatures topping out in the upper 80s to near 90 degrees. Also expect the chance of some rain and storms at times. A couple storms may become gusty in nature. That chance looks highest later this evening through early tonight as a cold front drops into the Midlands. Into tonight, temperatures will drop to the low 70s and much cooler for your Wednesday. Behind the cold front, we have highs only in the 70s. It will be cloudy and breezy, though. From WIS News 10, I'm First Alert Meteorologist Peyton Garrison.
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about a conservative regular girl that still can be thorough as don't need you. Psychic and reach a zodiac sign, it must be a Gemini moon, cause we about to go half. Mistakenly, nobody been in a bag, but how many bodies done been in?

0: Kiss 103.1, Columbia's best mix of R&B. That's Tank with Yes, wrapping up another long set on the home of Ricky Smalley in the morning and D.L. Hughley in the afternoon. And speaking of D.L., you heard a little bit about the controversy going on between Converse. Yeah, the All-Star, the Chuck Taylors, everybody wanted back in the day, and some folk are wearing some today, but a Converse has got some backlash and removed the social media advertising. After critics pointing out that the imagery resembled the Ku Klux Klan and lynching. U.S. Representative Troy Carter condemned the campaign, calling it racist, reckless, and deeply offensive, and demanded an independent investigation into its approval process. Converse did issue an apology, but Carter's office says that's not enough. That's insufficient. Calling for an explanation of how the campaign was approved, identification of those responsible, and the establishment of safeguards to prevent such imagery in the future. Converse. I just looked at a pair the other day. I said, you know what? Those are the shoes that I wanted so bad as a kid. My mama said, can't afford those. And I said, now I can. I'm going to get me some. And didn't do it. For some reason. Spirit is a funny thing, isn't it? More music on the way. We hope they work that out. We got more music coming up for you. Stay close. Your forecast coming up next. I got Mariah Carey, Keith Sweat, Beyonce, and more. It's Columbia's best mix of R&B. It's Kiss 103.1.
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0: Tuesday, warm and humid today with high temperatures topping out in the upper 80s to near 90 degrees. Also expect the chance of some rain and storms at times. A couple storms may become gusty in nature. That chance looks highest later this evening through early tonight as a cold front drops into the Midlands. Into tonight, temperatures will drop to the low 70s and much cooler for your Wednesday. Behind the cold front, we have highs only in the 70s. It will be cloudy and breezy, though. From WIS News 10, I'm First Alert meteorologist Peyton Garrison.
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0: Kiss 103.1, Columbia's best mix of R&B. That's Dave Hollister, Voodoo Magic, wrapping up a set here on Kiss 103.1. And I got to say thanks to a guy who gives back to our community. He's got a few organizations that always give back to the community. I'm talking about Flick, Alex English, man. Congratulations on your golf tournament and bringing stars to town, but doing things for the community, doing things for the kids, man. Appreciate that dude right there, man. That's how you get back right there. Yeah. Always doing something to give back. Alex English, Flick. Had a great golf tournament. And appreciate you, man. Yeah. Keep doing what you're doing. More music on the way. I got Freddie Jackson, Michael Jackson. This is a Jackson thing you probably wouldn't understand. Try to squeeze some Johnny Gill in there. 803 Fresh. And I've got Fantasia and more. It's another long set next on Kiss 103.1.
1: 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And the music that keeps you moving forward. Say my name, say my name. Columbia's sound. 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

0: Kiss 103.1, wrapping up another long set here on your home for Ricky Smalley in the morning and D.L. Hughley in the afternoon. That's Eric Bellinger, Cry in Front of You. And some folk were crying at the airports, man. They couldn't get out. Flights. You know what? When major airports in cities like New York, New Jersey, D.C., when they get interrupted, it messes up the whole chain. Because people can't move. Can't move. Just imagine if you had a layover flight that was supposed to fly into those places. You can't move. Trying to fly out, you can't move. So, yeah. And what happened was the system messed up and then somebody cut the communications line. Yeah. Workers cut a line that was like the backup line, right? It's like the main line got messed up. The system was messed up. And then you cut the backup line. So, anyway. Airport chaos. Airport chaos. A lot of chaos these days. Wonder why. More music on the way. I got Genuine to kick things off. Might want to get you a pony. I've got Mariah the Scientist, Kalani, and I've got the latest from Jalen Cords all coming your way. It's called My Boo on Kiss 103.1. 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
16: Tuesday, warm and humid today with high temperatures topping out in the upper 80s to near 90 degrees. Also expect the chance of some rain and storms at times. A couple storms may become gusty in nature. That chance looks highest later this evening through early tonight as a cold front drops into the Midlands. Into tonight, temperatures will drop to the low 70s and much cooler for your Wednesday. Behind the cold front, we have highs only in the 70s. It will be cloudy and breezy, though. From WIS News 10, I'm First Alert meteorologist Peyton Garrison.
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0: Kiss 103.1. It's Chris Brown and Young Thug. Chris Brown coming to town real soon with Usher. Listen for the details here on Kiss. In the meantime, it's Jalen Cord. It's my boo on Kiss.
1: I like the sinister beat.

0: Kiss 103.1, Jalen Cords, My Boo. Wrapping it all up for yours truly, world famous Johnny Green. I got more to come. I got some Oreo Tems on the way. I'll try to squeeze that money long in there for you too. Also, D.L. Hughley is coming up next. As always, remember, a house is not a home when there's no one there to hold you tight. But when you do find yourself all alone, just keep your head to the sky. And remember, somebody up there loves you. And so do I. God bless. Thank you for making the switch to Kiss 103.1. 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
0: Who's
1: the
0: this?
1: Kiss. This is Carolyn.
0: You're calling 13.
1: Yeah. Oh God, thank you, thank you. I need this. You don't know how bad I need this.
0: What side of town you live on?
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1: What did you set this on, hell?
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1: So if you are going to be in Jacksonville, Florida, this September 25th, I will be there at the Florida Theater with Don Lemon for the DL and DL tour, Anything Goes tour.
4: Yep.
1: And then the following day, the 26th, we're going to be at the Mahaffey Theater in St. Petersburg. So come check us out, DL and DL on tier. Get your tickets now. It's great. Also, if you want to hear a great podcast, our podcast, Uncertain, we have an episode every Thursday and Wednesday. We're doing it two times.
4: I think I'm going to go every Thursday and every Monday.
1: I think I'm going to go to three times.
4: Three times?
1: Stress you guys out even more.
4: Yeah, thank you.
1: Stress you guys out even more. I do not understand why it is that almost everything that it, first off, we should be able to see what is happening. Gas costs more than cocaine. I'm just giving you a point of reference. I'm not telling you that I know.
4: Sound like you knew a little something.
1: And the thing is that in California, it really isn't much higher than it has been.
4: I don't know. Let me tell you something. I'm not gonna lie. I normally, this is gonna sound bougie, but it's not. I don't go to the grocery store. I'm an Instacart-aholic, okay? Right. But I went to the grocery store over the weekend and I was just appalled
1: at the prices.
4: I went to Pavilion.
1: Okay.
4: And when I tell you, I picked
1: it. Sushi.
4: I'm trying to say.
5: Common people go to Ralph's.
4: Nah, right. Well, Ralph's is kind of like Pavilion, yeah.
1: It's the Target.
4: But let me tell you something. I picked up a bag of lemons, and them suckers were $8.99.
1: Then why didn't you make lemonade? Because when life gives you lemons.
4: Well, you got to buy the lemons first. You got to buy them first before you can get home to make the lemonade. I was like, what in the tomfoolery is happening?
1: $8.99
4: for some lemons? Oh my God. I was like, okay, let me go to the ginger section. I was trying to do a little healthy thing, little ginger, little lemon and cayenne.
1: Right.
4: The ginger, which is, you know, it's normally fairly cheap. And I'm not talking about the lemons were not organic, by the way. These are just some regular old run-of-the-mill down the street Jack lemons.
1: You should have just drove on down Ventura Boulevard long enough.
4: Man,
1: look for that,
4: let me tell you something.
1: At that Mexican with the rainbow umbrella.
4: I'm going to look for them the next time. That ginger was $5.99.
1: Yeah.
4: Apples are like $3.99, $4.99 a pound. It's two apples.
1: I went to the grocery store.
4: God.
1: What is that? What's that one?
4: You ain't never been to the grocery store. Now you're lying.
1: What is the one? What is the one that's in the? What is the one that?
4: Whole Foods?
1: No, the one in the by the apartment.
4: What Bristol Farms.
1: So I go to Bristol Farms yesterday. I got a bag of Doritos, a big bag of Doritos.
5: That's cheap.
1: I got the Smart Pop, and I got a thing of
4: chips are
1: some
4: expensive
1: watermelon.
4: Now. Yeah,
1: and I got some wine. And it was $300.
4: What kind of wine did
5: the
4: you get?
5: The hell?
4: That's the only thing I care about. The only thing I care about. What kind of wine did you get?
1: I got a little gin. I got like eight things.
4: Yeah, that's, I'm telling you, the gas.
1: Like, you know what? I ain't gonna eat.
4: I'm trying to tell you, it's crazy. I'm thinking to myself, what is happening? And then you talk about the price of gas. I fill my truck up; it's almost $140.
1: I fill mine up; it was $182.
4: I believe it.
1: That was crazy. That's crazy. So we're gonna have to start doing this from the lobby of the.
4: Yeah, we're gonna have to. We can't afford this much.
5: Carpools.
1: Happy birthday to Michael Rainey, Tariq on Power. I haven't understood him since he killed. I haven't liked him, the actor or the dude, since he killed his old man. Happy birthday to Mystical. Happy birthday to Sky Abel. What a that is. Happy birthday to Naya Paris, Survivor's Remorse. Happy birthday to Sherry Belafonte. She did a great movie years ago called If You Could See What I Hear. It's a great movie. Happy birthday to Swin Cash. Happy birthday to Chelsea Tavares, Patience on All American. Happy birthday to Lawrence Gilliard Jr., The Wire, and The Walking Dead. Possibly, of course, a happy birthday to David Stern, the NBA commissioner. Remember when David Stern made them start dressing up?
4: Mm-hmm. Everybody got mad. I do remember that.
1: And now they're one of the most profitable leagues in the country.
4: Mm-hmm.
1: And now basketball players set the trends.
5: Yep. Some of them kind of crazy, but
1: but they do it. Happy birthday to Tommy Lasorda. Those are all heavenly birthdays. We got a great show lined up for you. Of course, Jasmine will tell us what's trending. I'm going to have a little note from the GED section right now. It's Mary J. Blige. It's the DL Hughley Show.

That was Mary J. Blige. You remind me. 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That'll be up after Snoop. It's the DOE.

0: 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Jasmine Sanders, can you please tell us what's trending?
1: Well, the press versus Trump. I don't know if you've been following this, but wow, my goodness. So obviously, Donald Trump banned a lot of members of the press from CNN, MSN Now, Politico.
0: All the people,
1: from coming to the White House. Now, originally, you know, they just basically were kind of arguing about this back and forth, but now they're suing Trump
0: and
1: over this particular ban.
0: And they got to win.
1: Well, there are some people who say that he has a right to ban them.
0: That is a Republican senator from Ohio, John Barrasso. They'll say he has the right to do anything, but he doesn't.
1: Yeah.
0: He can't keep the press out of there. Here's the problem. Everybody is going to give you bad news because things are inherently bad.
1: Yeah.
0: Like, it ain't that, like that movie. Don't nobody bring me
1: no bad news. That's the whiz.
0: All of it. And even they're quietly telling him that the election is not going to go well and that people are blaming him. I said this before. This is not a case of things he didn't get that he wanted. He got exactly what he wanted, and they were dumb decisions, and they admired this country in debt and all kinds of things, and it's his ticket. It's his sandwich. He gotta lay in it.
1: It is. It's interesting though to just watch them twist the truth about, you know, what
0: you mean lie?
1: Yeah, well, twist the truth, yeah. Lie. All of those things. But it is interesting to watch how far they'll go just to protect him when we know they're all lies. And speaking of lies, also trending, people are talking about Jay-Z and 8. I don't know if you guys have seen this. Mm-hmm. But a lot of people on social media are saying that he's lying quite a bit and he's leaving out a lot of the truth, a lot of what actually happened in some of the circumstances that he's talking about. I actually watched it. I'm still missing some of them. I haven't seen all of them. And I actually think it's pretty good.
0: Yeah,
1: I don't know. I don't know his life like that to say whether or not he's telling the truth or not. But he did have an interesting story that reminded me a lot of something that happened to you. And that's with Rick Rubin, who was actually the one interviewing him. And he talked about how when he, way back in the day, when he was much heavier and unhealthy, he was in first class and he sat, look, he looked right away like, yep, that's my language. He sat down and he had back issues back then and the seat would not recline. He goes and he tells the flight attendant that the seat won't recline. And she says, there's nothing we can do. First class is sold out. He comes and he sits down and he hears a voice that says, excuse me, sir, I'll trade seats with you. The guy trades seats with him. He goes on. They're flying, I think, from L.A. He ends up in New York. He goes to a show because a friend of his is doing a show there. And he looks on stage and it's Jay-Z. And he says, wow, that's the guy who traded seats with me. And he didn't know who he was. And it was a full circle kind of moment about how doing something nice for someone. And then it comes back around.
0: But that isn't what happened with Shaq. You gave somebody your cachet. He gave you a tin bag. See,
1: that's
0: the thing.
1: That was way different.
0: I could even see Papa John's giving him something. Like
1: After that, and I love the fact that online, that guy Matthew just grabbed his stuff and threw it all in the trash. Like, I don't care. And then Shaq tried to be petty and came back and called him broke.
0: Yeah, everybody broke compared to
1: Shaq. Yeah, for sure. But that backfired on Shaq, too.
0: Let me tell you something.
1: He's still trying to get out of that hole.
0: If Shaq would have worked as hard on his free throws as he does collecting these fake-ass
1: badges.
0: Amen,
1: brother. Amen.
0: I swear to God.
1: Amen.
0: I swear to God. I ain't seen him make this many dumb-ass moves since Shazam.
1: And that's what's trending. That is what's trending.
0: All right, coming up. We got a little note from the GED section. That's up in 15 minutes. It's the D.L. Hughley Show.
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0: 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And we're back.

It is the D.L. Hughley Show, your 2026 edition. If we as a nation are going to rationalize or use mental illness or psychosis as a rationalization or an excuse for murder and crime and harm, we have to be a bit more consistent. I think that it can't just look like certain people and not like others. It can't be just dependent on our vantage point of that particular individual and the validity we assign to it. I've heard a lot the last few days about postpartum psychosis, but I will say to this, it isn't just gender specific. There are people, men, I would imagine that any number of men have gone to war and seen horrible things, but they wouldn't be, that allowance wouldn't be made for them. They might have had mental breaks, but that allowance wouldn't be made for them. And psychosis and mental illness should not be excused just one way. If it is going to be an excuse, it should be two things. It should be consistent, and it shouldn't matter what the person looks like or whether we can relate to them or not. Because I know that I saw a young man who had a psychotic breakdown on a train in New York, was choked to death by an ex-Marine, and a jury thought that that was reasonable. Murdering a man with a psychotic break was reasonable. There have been men who have gone away to war and seen horrible things and done crimes. It didn't suffice as an excuse. They were still punished for them. So it can't be dependent on what gender they are and whether we can relate to them or not. And as a nation, if this is going to be a tantamount to murder, allowing murder, then why do we not take it seriously? In America, it's easier to get guns than help. It's easier to say, I want to apply for a gun, I want to carry a gun, than to get somebody to help you mentally. To people who are most likely to be shot by the police, unarmed people who are shot by the police, most likely, the demographic most likely shot are people who are in emotional or mental distress. So we cannot both rationalize it as a justification for murder and look the other way when somebody we think isn't worthy of it does it. Rob Reiner's son, they're not going to seek the death penalty, I would imagine because of some homage to mental illness. It used to be a time when I was growing up and the Bible said, honor thy mother and father that the days may be long. Now we're saying, okay, you can stab them to death. So these things would ring truer to me if it weren't so specific to a specific gender or a specific race. If we were looking at things in a fair, judicious way, that would be okay. And even that wouldn't be okay because as a nation, we don't take it seriously. How do we cut funding for mental illness and use it as a justification? How do we not get people help and use it as justification? So you can't both say this is a problem that is worth it, that is so bad these people, we make allowance for them committing these heinous crimes, but not so problematic that we make allowances in terms of finances and dealing with it as a culture. We have decided to spend money on any number of things. We go to war. We spend money on all kind of frivolous things. But if it is that we're going to use the rationale of mental breaks and psychosis and mental illness for justification for these heinous crimes, we have an obligation as a nation to do something about it. If a person is telling you they're having problems, there should be a place they can go. And all of these places, these budget cuts, don't lead them there. If we as a nation are going to rationalize murder, rationalize heinous crimes because someone is having a psychotic breakdown, we have an obligation, as I said earlier, to do something about it. It's not just okay to say that they hear voices. If they're saying they hear voices, a nation has a responsibility to say you can have some help too. That's a little note from the GED section. It's the D.L. Hughley Show.

0: 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She's smart. It's the Jazzy Report on the D.L. 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
1: California added new protections around its elections with Gavin Newsom signing a slate of 13 bills that he say are aimed squarely at blocking interference by Trump and his allies. The measures move up the opening of ballot drop boxes to 30 days before an election, allowing counties to expand non-electeering zones to 200 feet around polls and bar police for making arrests near voting sites. I like it. Come on, Governor Gavin Newsom.
2: You know, you can online, you can on Instagram, they ask you if you're registered to vote.
1: They sure will as soon as you open.
2: Yep, mm-hmm. Instagram. I think that if there is ever a new different administration, they should abolish the Electoral College and they should make voting mandatory.
1: I agree with you.
2: I'm not even talking about, because you know, jury duty is mandatory. I'm not saying you have to vote for anybody. You could take none of the above, but you got to say something.
1: Yes. Yep.
2: You shouldn't be able to do that. That you can't just not say I ain't going to jury duty.
1: You're right. And I think it should be the same way about voting.
2: Yeah, I
1: mean, if you're participating in all of the civil liberties and whatnot, you should have to vote.
2: And I think if your state votes against the stuff that people benefit from, like all these red states are voting against, you shouldn't get the things. Like, they should never have gotten none of this infrastructure money since everybody mm-hmm. voted against it.
1: Yep.
2: You shouldn't get Medicaid money since everybody voted. Okay. You should get the stuff you actually voted for or against.
1: You better come on with some
2: truth. Come on now. I'm going to tell you.
1: Well, in gym classes across the country, kids are now learning to ride bikes.
2: Learn.
1: All Kids Bikes teaches kids how to ride the bikes in phys ed with access to learning in 2,000 U.S. schools. Now, some schools also pair the curriculum with other programs to teach road and pedestrian safety and expand access for children with disabilities.
2: Well, you know, to ride a bike, you got to go outside. So first they got to have a mandatory to go.
1: Yeah.
2: It's like, even they cut PE and wonder why people got diabetes. All you need is a patch of grass and a ball.
1: That's all you need. Play a little kickball.
2: That's it.
1: Little tag.
2: Little murder ball.
1: Murder ball.
2: It's like dodgeball, but you throw it harder.
1: Yeah, because you throw it hard on purpose. Straight to the face.
2: So that's not murder.
1: Go
2: ball.
1: On.
2: That's a weekend.
1: Oh.
2: Travel influencer Dr. Beaches asked the question on audio. Would you want $50,000 a month and never have to work again, or $5,000 a month and keep doing your same job right now? Which one are you taking? So this is the audio.
3: All right, y'all, I got to jump in on this conversation. So the people want to know, would you take $50,000 a month and not have to work again? You just get paid. Or keep your same job right now and you make $500K a month. Which would you do? Me personally, I'm taking $50K a month. I don't want to work. I think the people who say they would, you know, want to keep working to make $500K, I don't understand your logic. Some people are saying, you know, well, if you work, you stack your money, you can retire. Bro, if I'm making $50K a month not working, I'm retired. What other money do I need? I'm making $50K a month. There's not anything really more that you're going to do that I can't do by making $50K versus you making $500K. There's not too many things you're going to be able to do that I can't do. So, nah, give me the $50K all day, but which one would you pick?
2: Which one would you take? You could get $50,000 a month and never have to work again, or $500,000 a month and still keep doing your same job.
1: Wait, what?
2: Yeah, so would you rather take $50,000 a month and never have
1: and
2: to
1: never
2: work
1: again?
2: So that'd be $600,000 a year.
1: Yeah.
2: Or would you take $12 million a year? Because what is it?
4: That'd be $6 million a year, wouldn't it?
2: No.
1: Wait, so I'm so confused. This math
2: 500,000 times 10, it'd be at $600,000. That'd be $6 million a year.
4: That's what I said.
2: And keep doing your job right now. I know I would. So which one are you taking? 877-242-2426.
1: Also, hit us up on Twitter or X, D.L. 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
2: 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Hughley Show.
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0: house.
1: That there was one boy star, T.I., so here's the audio.
2: All right, y'all, I got to jump in on this conversation. So the people want to know, would you take $50,000 a month and not have to work again? You just get paid. Or keep your same job right now and you make $500K a month. Which would you do?
1: So would you rather take $50,000 a month and never have to work again, or $500,000 a month and do your same job? It wouldn't even be hard for me. I love my job
3: so much.
1: Yeah,
3: it wouldn't be hard for me either.
1: We're going to go to our social media platform. Jasmine, what are you saying?
3: Stacy out of Nashville says, I'm taking the $50,000 and never working again.
1: Yeah, not me. Not me. I don't hate nobody at work that bad.
3: Yeah, I don't either. But the other thing is, most people are having to work anyway and making far less, right? So I would take the $500,000 and just keep working.
1: Yeah.
3: Right?
1: I just wouldn't take
3: You can hate me all the way as I go cash my check.
1: I wouldn't take no from my supervisor at all.
3: Oh, yeah, no, you couldn't.
1: You know what I'd do?
3: You heard that, didn't you, Skip?
1: I would get there late. I would take a 4-hour lunch and I leave 4 hours early. Yeah, they fired me, but I get 2 checks, unemployment and lotto. That's what happens. I get 2 checks. I got a plan for all.
3: Well, what happens if you change your mind in the middle?
4: Do you still get the half a million dollars
1: a month? Yeah, you can change your mind all you want.
3: Yeah.
1: Can't nobody tell you
3: Well,
1: nothing.
3: Plus you get to change your mind a couple of times, because how many times do you get probation? Like if you get in trouble and they just say, okay, that's strike one. Like, is that how it works?
1: I have never been on probation, Jasmine. Why don't you tell
3: me? I don't know.
1: All right. Me and the convict are going to be right back after.
3: Shut up,
1: D.O. 877-242-2426. 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

of silly doing this, but this is the waitress from the coffee house on 39th and Lennox. You know, the one with the braids? Yeah. Well, I see you on Wednesdays all the time. You come in every Wednesday on your lunch break, I think. And you always order the special.

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0: It is the D.L. 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
1: All right, y'all, I got to jump in on this conversation. So, the people want to know, would you take $50,000 a month and not have to work again? You just get paid. Or keep your same job right now and you make $500K a month. Which would you do?
0: See, you could take, if you get a check for $50,000 every month and never have to go nowhere to work.
2: That's pretty good, though. That's $600,000.
3: That's more than most people have.
0: That is.
2: But doing nothing.
0: Ooh. Or you can get $6 million a year and keep doing your same
3: thing. I'm going to keep that, get that $6
0: million. Yeah.
3: And so I'm going to take that.
0: And I
3: right
0: wouldn't
3: there.
0: Care what I was doing.
3: I wouldn't either.
0: And
3: giddy up.
0: I wouldn't even care what I was doing.
3: Lana,
0: what would you do? What would you do?
4: Let's keep working.
0: Yeah. I don't think they'll even allow y'all to quit.
4: $500,000?
0: Yeah.
4: Come on.
0: Well, you know what? If you said that into the microphone, a lot of people would have understood it. But since you didn't. And I don't know why everybody don't turn that damn mic on anyway.
3: I don't know. I bet it's on now.
0: Yeah. I don't understand it.
3: Somebody took the $50,000.
0: Yeah, right. Absolutely.
3: They like took the $50,000. Well, they're gone.
0: I just got an email from Joey. Kiss my wow, that's crazy.
3: Dang, Joey. Yeah.
0: All right, so that's the question we're posing to you. Would you take? Here's the audio again.
1: All right, y'all, I got to jump in on this conversation. So the people want to know, would you take $50,000 a month and not have to work again? You just get paid. Or keep your same job right now and you make $500K a month. Which would you do?
0: Decision. We got more of the D.L. Hughley Show coming right up. Here's Chris Brown. It's the D.L. Hughley Show.

0: That was Chris Brown, Sensational. Give us what you think. So this is the question we're posing.
1: All right, y'all, I got to jump in on this conversation. So the people want to know, would you take $50,000 a month and not have to work again? You just get paid. Or keep your same job right now and you make $500K a month. Which would you do?

0: That, of course, was Olivia Dean, Man I Need. The question we're asking you, ladies and gentlemen, here's the audio.
1: All right, y'all, I got to jump in on this conversation. So the people want to know, would you take $50,000 a month and not have to work again? You just get paid. Or keep your same job right now and you make $500K a month. Which would you do? Me, personally, I'm taking $50K a month. I don't want to work. I think the people who say they would, you know, want to keep working to make $500K, I don't understand your logic. Some people are saying, you know, well, if you work, you stack your money, you can retire. Bro, if I'm making $50K a month not working, I'm retired. What other money do I need? I'm making $50K a month. There's not anything really more that you're going to do that I can't do by making $50K versus you making $500K. There's not too many things you're going to be able to do that I can't do. So, nah, give me the $50K all day. But which one would you pick?
0: So what do you think, Skip? What would you do?
2: I'm going to keep working. $6 million a year? Are you crazy? I mean, $600,000 a year to not do anything. This is a good gig, but $6 million a year? I'm going to keep on working.
0: On how hard you, like how hard you work, how, you know, what your job is.
2: Think about it. We've been doing this show for what, almost 14 years?
0: Yes.
2: So imagine if...
3: It's laughable, yeah?
2: I might be quitting right about now, but...
0: Wow.
2: No,
3: yeah.
2: Wow.
3: Yeah.
2: No. I'm
0: I just wouldn't be inclined to take from anybody. I just wouldn't.
2: Yeah, that'd be tough.
3: Well, the only thing is you might not...
0: You're going to read this break? Maybe I will, maybe I won't.
3: Well, but the thing is, though, you know, you still have to be responsible for whatever your job responsibilities call for, right? So if you have to be on time, you still have... If you want to keep the job in order to make that $500 million, you still got to play by the rules, right?
0: You add some stuff to it. I know, like if you're an air traffic controller, I guess you should pay attention. You know what I mean?
3: No, but I'm saying, what if you're the person who opens up the office and nobody can get in until you get there? Man, you got to be on time.
0: Are you complaining? I'm rich. I don't have to take this.
3: You only got one check. Look, you only got one check. You got to do that 6 months in. Then you can start acting up.
0: Lucky I came in, man. But I tell you what, I don't care how much you love your job. If you knew that you could get a regular big check and didn't have to, it'd be some days you'd be like, you know what? I think I'm going to go ahead on. Yeah. You still would think about it sometimes.
2: You'd be like the Supreme Court Justice.
0: Hell yeah.
3: I'm going to work hard for about six months. And then I'm like, you know what? I've been thinking.
0: Do you see this goofy-ass broad, Representative Salazar? She was she's a Cuban Trumper, and now she's pushing back on immigration.
3: Yeah, of course. All of them are.
0: Well, of course you're pushing back. Yeah. All of your constituents are in Africa now. Push back. You voted for it. Yeah. They should have your ass on that boat.
3: They kill me now, acting like this fake.
0: I can't believe I said
3: this. Outrage. And, oh, I'm just so emotional. Shut up.
0: What you are is in a race for your life.
3: That's exactly right.
0: All right. So we got more of your calls coming up.

0: We got Ro James, song from 112. More of your calls are coming up in 10 minutes. It's the D.L. Hughley Show.
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3: 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That's some trifling BS. My ex-wife used to spend our daughter's college scholarship money.
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And

0: that was morning dew. I'm glad they don't stutter. That would be a horrible thing.
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0: So here is the audio.
3: All right, y'all, I got to jump in on this conversation. So the people want to know, would you take $50,000 a month and not have to work again? You just get paid. Or keep your same job right now and you make $500K a month. Which would you do? Me personally, I'm taking $50K a month. I don't want to work. I think the people who say they would, you know, want to keep working to make $500K, I don't understand your logic. Some people are saying, you know, well, if you work, you stack your money, you can retire. Bro, if I'm making $50K a month not working, I'm retired.
0: What would you do? We're going to write to the phones.
4: I will go ahead and take the $50,000 a month because I already do a lot outside of my job, and then I like blessing others too. So, of course, I will take the $50,000 a month and be happy for the rest of my life. Look, I'm 60, so give me at least about 10 or 15 more years, okay? Oh, my God. I'll be blessing people left and right.
5: I would actually, first of all, my name is Leroy. I'm calling from Atlanta. I would actually take the $500,000 due to the fact that I could invest that into life insurance policies and things of that nature and make more money and still keep working. I would do the investments due to the fact that it will make more money over the long run. Plus, you'll never run out of money. Even though the $50,000 sounds good, that $500K works better with an investment of life insurance like an IUL. Index universal life, and to keep paying you tax-free money for the rest of your life. You're always going to be smart about it. If there's certain people, just they don't understand what they're saying out their mouth. So about the $50,000 and never have to work, why would I want $600,000? I can get $6 million plus more with this investment and for the rest of my life, and it's a legacy builder for my children's children's children.
6: I'm already a senior, but I do work part-time. And if somebody offered me $50,000 a month and not to ever work again, I'm going to take that $50,000 and I'm already retired and I'm going to vacation and enjoy the remaining of my years. Because if you take the $500,000 and go to work, you ain't going to do no work. So you might as well just take the $50,000 and just call it a day. That's the best advice, I think, because you're not going to do no work, even if you do go to work, with $50,000, $500,000 a month. So I'm going to take the $50,000 and call it a day and enjoy the remaining of my years.
7: Me personally, I would still continue to work and make that $500K. I love what I do, and I feel like what I do serves purpose every day, and I genuinely love people, and I work in healthcare, and I feel like the world lacks a lot of that care part in the healthcare world, so I would continue to work.
8: I would most definitely do the $500,000. I work in healthcare, and it's a job that I would most definitely do if I didn't get paid. So to get paid on top of doing my job and money, and then since I am like family-centered, that would allow me to help people around me have a easier life. So I could do way more with the $500,000 and still work. It would be beneficial to me to work in order to help others.
0: We got more of your calls coming up in just a few minutes right now. Here's Tim's. This is the D.O. Hughley Show.

0: That, of course, was Tim's. The question we're asking is this.
1: All right, y'all, I got to jump in on this conversation. So the people want to know, would you take $50,000 a month and not have to work again? You just get paid. Or keep your same job right now and you make $500K a month. Which would you do? Me personally, I'm taking $50K a month. I don't want to work. I think the people who say they would, you know, want to keep working to make $500K, I don't understand your logic. Some people are saying, you know, well, if you work, you stack your money, you can retire. Bro, if I'm making $50K a month not working, I'm retired. What other money do I need? I'm making $50K a month. There's not anything really more that you're going to do that I can't do by making $50K versus you making $500K. There's not too many things you're going to be able to do that I can't do. So, nah, give me the $50K all day. But which one would you pick?
0: What do you think? We're going right to the phones.
2: I am definitely taking the $50K and not working. That's it. Because my lifestyle does not require me to use $50,000 every month. So that'll make, I have my freedom and I'll still be able to do anything I want to do. I can use the $500K a month, but I don't want to work. So I will gladly take the $50K and not work.
3: Since the question is being posed in a way that they want everybody to answer it in the first person, that being me, I'm keeping my job and getting 500 grand a month. My job contributes well to the economy. And if I can get 500 grand a month to do my job, I'm doing my job as long as I can. I have more money to kick back to my offsprings, which will give me more money to kick back to their offsprings. And I contribute more to the tax base because I'm going to be paying more in taxes and still getting more after I pay that money in taxes than the person is getting 50 grand a month and just quits working and not contributing to the tax base anymore except for as a consumer because they're not working. Man, what kind of fool would pass up on that?
4: I would take the 500K just because I work for myself so I can make my own hours. I would definitely take the 500K just because I can make my hours from 6 days a week to 2 days a week and still be getting money and still be there for my family at home.
0: All right, coming up, we got the streaming movie review with Alebo, the streaming hack warrior. He also is our longest tenured.
5: He is indeed.
0: He hung in there. I wonder what he take to five.
5: Well, clearly he took the 500, and he's still here. Yeah.
0: Well, no, it's not real. It's not real. All right, we got more the streaming hack warriors coming up in 10 minutes. It's the D.L. Hughley Show.
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0: Now it's time to listen to Alibo, the streaming hack warrior.
1: Amne salam ni anane. Ola me say. Ham. Dale, my home brother.
0: What's that, Alibo?
1: We are in the September.
0: Yes.
1: You know, after the Labor Day, it is the most boring month of the year. At least there's always some kind of good beef that you can get through any month. You know what I mean? Like the rapper beef. We need another good beef, like Kendrick D. Lamar and Drake. All we have now is Eddie Sheeran and Macklemore. You see, dear my own brother, Macklemore was removed from Eddie Sheeran's North American Stadium Tour after facing backlash for onstage Free Palestine remarks and performing his protest song, In the Hell. This beef has no seasoning. It's like vegan beef. I'm serious. Compared to Kendrick and Drake, it's like a street fight versus two dads arguing in the parking lot after the bake sale. One beef changed the culture, the other changed the undercard. Drake versus Kendrick was homicide. Ed versus Macklemore is a scheduling conflict with feelings. Kendrick brought a whole city. Ed brought a statement with bullet points. Today's review has everything to do with the beef. The series is Fightland, starring Howard D. Charles. This is the new series on the Stars streaming network. It is produced by 50 Cent. In this show, a disgraced boxing champion is released from prison and returns to London to take revenge on the crime family that betrayed him. Yes, 50 Cent dropped another one. And just like his songs, it's a hit you didn't ask permission to play on repeat. It's like power with gloves on. Disgraced champ Duke the Kilroy gets out of prison, comes back to London, and treats revenge like a title fight that already went 12 rounds. Family, crime, boxing, betrayal, the usual 50 Cent starter pack. Except now everybody's British and still somehow ready to catch a fade. Is it subtle? No, neither was in the club. I'm serious. But that's the point. It walks in, takes the belt, and dares you to change the channel. If 50 dropped TV shows the way he dropped singles, this is the one that goes platinum before the credits. You will love it. I'm serious. I give up 4 handbags. And if you add it while skinny dipping in Siberia, I will send you my new series on my Zulu streaming network. It is called Fightland. Yes, Fightland. He lost his belt. He lost 8 years. But he did not lose the ability to clear a room. Same city, same grudges, different kind of knockout. Yes, Fightland, where every cliffhanger is followed by a wind advisory. I'm serious. This is Alibo, your streaming warrior, with the Stream Hacking Movie Review. 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

0: 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I cannot wait.
1: Ooh, I can tell.
0: Everybody's on there. I think Chapter 8, who used to be with Anita Baker, they're going to be on there.
2: I heard the Blue Note's going to make a special.
0: Yeah, Harold Melvin, he ain't going to be there. Gosh. Well, Harold Melvin and the Blue Note's going to be there.
2: Yeah. It's just Teddy. Well, we know Teddy.
0: Teddy wasn't there.
1: Teddy better not be there. We on the wrong boat.
0: You know, you saw what Teddy left that band, right? Because he was the lead singer, and he had a date, and they would never give him no money. So he asked Harold for the money, and Harold lifted up a mattress with all these hundreds on it and gave him $100. He said, it's my last day.
2: Isn't
0: that crazy?
1: That's crazy.
0: You could have kept them going.
1: Yeah, well.
0: Don't we know something about that, huh?
1: Don't we know?
0: Man, you could. All you had to do was hearse.
1: That's all you had to do.
0: All this could have been yours.
1: Mm-hmm.
0: Ain't that something, huh?
1: Oh, well.
0: Bigger and better things. Bigger name on the other line. All right, coming up, we're going to honor someone's benevolence as a human being of the week. Right now, here is the Rude Boys. It's the D.L. Hughley Show.
1: All over my face.
3: Yo, Larry, man, you think you can

0: That, of course, was the Rude Boys written all over your face. That's what that is. We got some people are mad at me, and they're letting me know on our segment called
1: F.U.D.L. Hughley.
0: I'm getting F right at the tank, and there's not a damn thing you could...

0: That was Tank. Yes. Now, sometimes people get really upset with the things I say, so we're going to give them an opportunity to express themselves with our segment called F.U.D.O. Hughley. So, won't you please welcome our F.U.D.O. Hughley correspondent, little Niecy James.
1: Hello. This is Niecy James, your F.U.D.O. Hughley correspondent. Today's first response comes from the DLHughleyShow.com. ShortyBob22 says, DL, you said you went to high school with a bearded midget. As you told your story, you had everyone laughing as you kept using the word midget. In case you don't know, midget is an offensive word. The term little person is more accepted. You think you know that, being that you're a mere inch from being classified as a dwarf yourself. But you, DL Hughley. Our next F.U.D.O. Hughley response comes from the DL Hughley Show app. Thriller83 says, DL, I heard you say the incomparable Michael Jackson was a pedophile. You said the King of Pop was a great entertainer but a lousy babysitter? These comments are nothing short of blasphemy. Just because Michael Jackson loved to be around children so much that sometimes he gave them spiked drinks that had them sleep in bed with him didn't make him a pedophile. F*** you, DL Hughley. Today's last F.U.D.O. Hughley response is from Facebook. ODB19 says, DL, every day I hear you play an old school song and you call it a song from when your mama and daddy were still together. It may be a nostalgic feature for you, but what about those of us whose parents were never together? Every time I hear that segment, I begin to cry because my mother got pregnant on a drunken night after the club by a one-hitter quitter from a man I never met. F*** you, DL Hughley. Well, that's it for this week. This has been Niecy James, your F.U.D.O. Hughley correspondent. And until next week, bye!
0: We're going to recognize the good in someone as a human being of the week. That's up in about 20 minutes. It's the D.L. Hughley Show.
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3: I want my brother and sister to go, and you took them with you, and you let them have lunch, but you didn't buy them.
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0: It's the DL Hughley Show. 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

0: That is going to wrap up this hour's Hughley Hustle Home Mix. It is now time for the Human Being of the Week, Jasmine Sanders. And Shaq has been the Human Being of the Week a bunch of times.
1: A bunch of times.
0: He's done some
2: Take
0: great
2: it back.
0: Things.
2: He has.
0: He ain't done nothing this dumb since Shazam, though, I'm telling you. All right. Did you see... All right, I'm sorry. Who was our human being of the week?
2: It's a tow truck driver named Juan Leon out of Minnesota.
0: Whoa.
2: Now,
0: what did Juan Leon do?
2: So he owns his own tow truck service there in Minnesota. And he had been getting several calls about abandoned vehicles. He had been picking them up. And then he noticed a pattern. It turns out that they belong to families of ICE after ICE arrests.
0: Oh, no.
2: So he began to return the cars.
0: Oh, no.
2: No charge. It's pretty awesome.
0: And you know, a tow truck driver, once it's on that hook, they don't care.
2: Man, they don't play. Once they lift, and not even lift it up. Once they hook it, you owe them.
0: It's above me now.
2: You can't just drop it. No, I cannot.
0: No, that's above me now.
2: Can't do it. So he's been returning cars for and not charging them at all.
0: Wow. That is.
2: That's pretty awesome.
0: People working together. All right. I'm telling you, the white people in Minnesota is the kind of white people you need.
2: You need them.
0: They were sticking up for their neighbor.
1: What's his last name?
2: Leon. Juan Leon.
1: Oh, Juan?
2: Or Leon.
0: Yeah. That's ICE is like that, all of them.
2: Yeah. Yeah.
0: All right, Juan Leon, he's our human being of the week, and we give him the claps. That's it. Thank you so much. Unhooked with the hooker.
2: Uh-oh.
0: Sybil Wilkes has got what we need to know. That's coming up in 15 minutes. It's the D.L. Hughley Show.
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4: 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Hughley Show. D.L. Hughley Show.
0: I'll tell you, the higher you are in the draft, the more white women they actually give you. And if you're a Dallas Cowboy, come on now.
3: And this is what it feels like.
1: Amber?
0: You go in the fifth round, you get...
5: Don't you do it.
0: You get a Filipino, but I'm just telling you right now.
3: And this is what it feels like.
4: Yes, yes, yes. Bringing you the fire conversation and laughter like no other.
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6: This is the Daily Play with Joy Taylor. It wasn't pretty, but the Chiefs beat the Colts to move to 2-0 this season. Indy played Kansas City tough in Arrowhead, but the Chiefs gutted out a 33-30 win in overtime. Patrick Mahomes is starting to look like himself again, throwing for 382 yards and 3 touchdowns in the win. He and Travis Kelce are fully back at it, with future Hall of Fame tight end catching 9 of 11 targets for 101 yards and a touchdown. And it wasn't just the dynasty guys getting it done for the Chiefs. New addition Kenneth Walker cleared 100 yards again. All that, plus some timely defense, was enough to ensure a missed Harrison Butker field goal didn't cost Kansas City the game. I've been saying that the league needs the bully to return, and the Chiefs are looking like they're still the biggest and baddest on the block. 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

0: was Soul For Real, Candy Rain. We got a song for when your mom and daddy were still together coming up next. Plus, some people are really concerned about the recent measles outbreak. But we need to be worried about the shoe booty epidemic that is going around. We're going to explain on My Top 5. That's up in less than 15 minutes. Now it's time for What You Need to Know with the one and only Sybil Wilkes.
1: It's Ahmed Gordon in for Sybil Wilkes with What You Need to Know. A Mississippi grand jury has officially concluded that no criminal charges are warranted at this time in the tragic death of 18-year-old college football player Nolan Wells. Following an exhaustive review of state medical examiner findings and official case evidence, grand jurors formally determined that the position, condition, and timing of the discovery of Wells' body were completely consistent with accidental drowning off Horn Island, where the teenager vanished during a 4th of July holiday weekend celebration with friends. Now, speaking to thousands of university students at Salem State University, former President Barack Obama addressed growing concerns regarding the state of American democracy, acknowledging current political discourse may seem broken while expressing firm belief in national resilience. The nation's 44th president warned against the Trump administration's controversial decision to ban select news organizations from the White House press pool, cautioning that restricting press access undermines fundamental democratic principles. I'm Ahmed Gordon, in for Sybil Wilkes. Be informed, be empowered.
0: I like what you did there, Skip. It's the D.L. Hughley Show. Jasmine, what do you think?
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0: name is DL.
1: What did you set this on, hell?
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1: It is the DL Hughley Show, your 2026 edition. In case you were going to be in Jacksonville, Florida, I will be there this Friday at the Florida Theater along with Don Lemon on the September 25th. For the DL and DL Anything Goes Tour. Then the following day, we're going to be in St. Petersburg, Florida at the Mahaffey Theater. So come check us out if you take a notion. It's a lot of interesting things going on.
3: Mm-hmm. To say the least.
1: It's true. Did you see, like, it's these two shoe booty ass the Hodge
3: twins.
1: And he was talking. He said, who'd have thought it'd been worse or under? I said, I thought twins split an embryo. These are splitting the chromosome. These are the...
3: Well, sometimes one person gets the brain and the other one gets the creativity.
1: You can't be that dumb and you got backup. I can't...
3: I
1: swear to God, you could... They're so stupid, they couldn't fit them into one. They had to split... All
3: that
1: these shoe booty...
3: dumbness, you know, in 2D.
1: Hey, Skip, we were at lunch the other day, and I said, I know that guy was on my crew forever. On the Hughes years ago. Man, when I said, man, that's him. And I walked over, but he hugged me like he hadn't seen.
3: I thought he was going to pick you up.
1: That's how much I was beloved. I'm telling you, I'm a good person to work with. I am.
3: No, you are. I am.
1: People love working with.
3: Depends on what day it is. Ain't that right, Skip?
1: Depends
3: on what day it is. You come in yelling and screaming.
1: When I get my fresh shipment of white people, y'all going to be sorry.
3: Mm-hmm.
1: Y'all going to be sorry.
3: Where you going to get them?
1: I'm importing them. You can't get them from around local.
3: I was about to say.
1: They can't be locally sourced.
3: Yeah, no, they cannot.
1: Don't get the... Ooh, I don't get the white people from here. I import my white people. Coming up this hour, we got a song for when your mom and daddy were still together. We have My Top 5, a little note from the GED section, and we will cover today's top stories with trending on the D.L. Hughley Show. Right now, here's Tim's. It's the D.L. Hughley.

That was Tim's What You Need. Now, some people are very concerned about the recent measles outbreak, but we need to be worried about the shoe booty epidemic. That is worser. It's way worse. Going around, we're going to explain after a song for when my mom and your mom and daddy were still together. Midnight Star, Curious on the D.L. Hughley Show.

0: I start curious, though. Some people are very concerned about the recent measles outbreak, but we need to be worried about the shoe booty epidemic that is going around. Jasmine gave us five of the current top shoe booties, but remember, the list is fluid. That means it can keep going. It can change at any time.
1: Change at any moment.
0: It's
1: number five
0: under our feet.
1: Will be Clarence Thomas.
0: Oh, yeah. He's
1: right
0: in the shoe booty
1: shoe
0: hall of fame.
1: For sure. Number four of the top five current shoe booties.
0: What did you say? Did you say for sure?
1: For sure. Mm-hmm. I learned from the best. Number four is Nicki Minaj.
0: Oh, yeah. Absolutely. Yeah. Absolutely. Remember she was talking about Don. She was talking about Governor Newsom. And she was like, you can't trust him. You need to be worried about to catch a predator.
1: How
0: that's
1: about
0: you,
1: that?
0: You need to be worried about.
1: Worry about your household.
0: Yeah. Just because kids can't walk past your house.
1: Of the top five shoe booties would be Byron Donald.
0: Oh, yeah. You need to take some of that black off his beard and put it in his heart.
1: Oh, my gosh. Number two of the top five current top five shoe booties would be Tim Scott.
0: Oh, absolutely.
1: Oh, for sure.
0: I just don't trust a man whose gums are that thick. He didn't start teeth until he was 62. He got a teething ring and Social Security at the same time.
1: At the same time. And the number one of the top five current shoe booties would be Officer Tatum.
0: Yeah. Oh, yeah. That.
1: All of that. That.
0: Man, you know,
1: the
0: his
1: list?
0: Wife was crazy about me. Did she?
1: Oh, I remember you told me that.
0: No, no. She was on talking about how I used to love him. And,
1: yeah, no.
0: Yeah.
1: I didn't hear that.
0: I know. Oh, yeah. She used to love me. Yeah. He did, too. And then all of a sudden,
1: I did see the video where he said he used to really like you and used to watch. Yeah. Hey, used to watch Sugar. Nobody cares.
0: Of course, who wouldn't? I'm dope. Come on now, coming up, we got songs from Alicia Keys too. But of course, I'm gonna give you a little note from the GED section. Naturally, it's the DL Hughley Show.
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0: There's one reason to have your radio on every afternoon, and that's the D.L. Hughley Show. Thanks for listening.
1: Yeah, ladies, I know you're tired of the same old thing. Things have become so mundane. I mean, your bedroom is just so cold. It's so cold, but I'm here to tell you, I got a strategy. We about to heat it up. Come on.

That was Jamie Foxx and Luda, Unpredictable. If we as a nation are going to rationalize or use mental illness or psychosis as a rationalization or an excuse for murder and crime and harm, we have to be a bit more consistent. I think that it can't just look like certain people and not like others. It can't be just dependent on our vantage point of that particular individual and the validity we assign to it. I've heard a lot the last few days about postpartum psychosis, but I will say to this, it isn't just gender specific. There are people, men, I would imagine that any number of men have gone to war and seen horrible things, but they wouldn't be, that allowance wouldn't be made for them. They might have had mental breaks, but that allowance wouldn't be made for them. And psychosis and mental illness should not be excused just one way. If it is going to be an excuse, it should be two things. It should be consistent, and it shouldn't matter what the person looks like or whether we can relate to them or not. Because I know that I saw a young man who had a psychotic breakdown on a train in New York, was choked to death by an ex-Marine, and a jury thought that that was reasonable. Murdering a man with a psychotic break was reasonable. There have been men who have gone away to war and seen horrible things and done crimes. It didn't suffice as an excuse. They were still punished for them. So it can't be dependent on what gender they are and whether we can relate to them or not. And as a nation, if this is going to be a tantamount to murder, allowing murder, then why do we not take it seriously? In America, it's easier to get guns than help. It's easier to say, I want to apply for a gun, I want to carry a gun, than to get somebody to help you mentally. To people who are most likely to be shot by the police, unarmed people shot by the police, most likely, the demographic most likely shot are people who are in emotional or mental distress. So we cannot both rationalize it as a justification for murder and look the other way when somebody we think isn't worthy of it does it. Rob Reiner's son, they're not going to seek the death penalty, I would imagine, because of some homage to mental illness. It used to be a time when I was growing up and the Bible said, honor thy mother and father that the days may be long. Now we're saying, okay, you can stab them to death. So these things would ring truer to me if it weren't so specific to a specific gender or a specific race. If we were looking at things in a fair, judicious way, that would be okay. And even that wouldn't be okay because as a nation, we don't take it seriously. How do we cut funding for mental illness and use it as a justification? How do we not get people help and use it as justification? So you can't both say this is a problem that is worth it, that is so bad, these people, we make allowance for them committing these heinous crimes, but not so problematic that we make allowances in terms of finances and dealing with it as a culture. We have decided to spend money on any number of things. We go to war. We spend money on all kinds of frivolous things. But if it is that we're going to use the rationale of mental breaks and psychosis and mental illness for justification for these heinous crimes, we have an obligation as a nation to do something about it. If a person is telling you they're having problems, there should be a place they can go. And all of these places, these budget cuts, don't lead them there. If we as a nation are going to rationalize murder, rationalize heinous crimes because someone is having a psychotic breakdown, we have an obligation, as I said earlier, to do something about it. It's not just okay to say that they hear voices. If they're saying they hear voices, a nation has a responsibility to say you can have some help too. That's a little note from the GED section. What's trending is coming up next on the D.L. Hughley Show right after SWIV, SWV to you people not in the business. D.L. Hughley Show.

0: 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Jasmine Sanders, can you please tell us what's trending?
1: Well, the press versus Trump. I don't know if you've been following this, but wow, my goodness. So obviously, Donald Trump banned a lot of members of the press from CNN, MSN Now, Politico.
0: All the people,
1: from coming to the White House. Now, originally, you know, they just basically were kind of arguing about this back and forth, but now they're suing Trump over this particular ban.
0: And they're going to win.
1: Well, there are some people who say that he has a right to ban them.
0: That is a Republican senator from Ohio, John Russell. They'll say he has the right to do anything, but he doesn't.
1: Yeah.
0: He can't keep the press out of there. Here's the problem. Everybody is going to give you bad news because things are inherently bad.
1: Yeah.
0: Like, it ain't that, like that movie. Don't nobody bring me
1: no bad news. That's the whiz.
0: All of it. And even they're quietly telling him that the election is not going to go well and that people are blaming him. I said this before. This is not a case of things he didn't get that he wanted. He got exactly what he wanted, and they were dumb decisions, and they admired this country in debt and all kinds of things, and it's his ticket. It's his sandwich. He got to lay in it.
1: It is. It's real. It's interesting though to just watch them twist the truth about, you know, what
0: you mean lie.
1: Yeah, well, twist the truth, yeah. Lie, all of those things. But it is interesting to watch how far they'll go just to protect him. When we know they're all lies. And speaking of lies, also trending, people are talking about Jay-Z and 8. I don't know if you guys have seen this, but a lot of people on social media are saying that he's lying quite a bit and he's leaving out a lot of the truth, a lot of what actually happened in some of the circumstances. Circumstances that he's talking about. I actually watched it. I'm still missing some of them. I haven't seen all of them, and I actually think it's pretty good.
0: I don't know.
1: I don't know his life like that to say whether or not he's telling the truth or not. But he did have an interesting story that reminded me a lot of something that happened to you, and that's with Rick Rubin, who was actually the one interviewing him. And he talked about how Rick Rubin talked about how when he, way back in the day when he was much heavier and unhealthy, he was in first class and he sat, look, you looked right away like, yep, that's my language. He sat down and he had back issues back then and the seat would not recline. He goes and he tells the flight attendant that the seat won't recline and she says, there's nothing we can do. First class is sold out. He comes and he sits down and he hears a voice that says, excuse me, sir, I'll trade seats with you. The guy trades seats with him. He goes on. They're flying, I think, to New York, I think, from L.A. He ends up in New York. He goes to a show because a friend of his is doing a show there. And he looks on stage and it's Jay-Z. And he says, wow, that's the guy who traded seats with me. And he didn't know who he was. And it was a full circle kind of moment about how doing something nice for someone. And then it comes back around.
0: But that isn't what happened with Shaq. You gave somebody your cachet. He gave you a tin bag. See,
1: yeah,
0: that's
1: the
0: thing.
1: That was way different.
0: I could even see Papa John's giving him something. Like after
1: that, and I love the fact that online, that guy Matthew just grabbed his stuff and threw it all in the trash. Like, I don't care. And then Shaq tried to be petty and came back and called him broke.
0: Yeah, everybody broke compared to
1: Shaq.
0: Yeah,
1: for sure. But that backfired on Shaq, too.
0: Let me tell you something.
1: He's still trying to get out of that hole.
0: If Shaq would have worked as hard on his free throws as he does collecting these fake-ass badges.
1: Amen, brother. Amen.
0: I swear to God.
1: Amen.
0: I swear to God. I ain't seen him make this many dumb-ass moves since Shazam.
1: And that's what's trending. That is what's trending.
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2: That's it. That's all we got. That's gonna do it for us right there. Remember that if you are in Jacksonville, Florida, I'm going to be at the Florida Theater this Friday, September 25th, along with Don Lemon for the DL and DL Anything Goes Tour. Then the following day at the Meharry Theater in St. Petersburg. So if you're in St. Petersburg or Tampa, Tampa St. Pete, come check us out. Jasmine Sanders, what on earth did you learn today?
1: I saw this interesting story. I don't watch Love and Hip Hop at all. I know a lot of people do. They're very popular shows. Well, apparently there is a person on there. I'm just going to say a person because I'm not really sure about the pronouns. Named D. Smith, who is detransitioning. Now, apparently...
2: Well, shouldn't it be no D. Smith? I'm just asking.
1: I can tell this is probably not a good idea.
2: Shouldn't it be?
1: Well, this person has been living a life as a woman for about 12 years. And now I think they are changing their pronouns back to he and him.
2: I don't care.
9: So it's Reed D. Smith now.
1: Yeah. And
2: it's Devil D. Smith.
1: That's a bad idea to talk about that story, but that's what I learned. Two lessons in one.
2: Yes, indeed. Yes, indeed. It's Devil D.
1: Oh, no.
2: Skip, my man, Cheetah, what'd you learn today, baby boy?
9: You know, every now and then, you've heard
2: every
9: of the term.
2: Every now and again.
9: 90s fine. And they talk about, though, you know, women's coming through the 90s. And I just saw, like, Nia Long.
2: Yeah.
9: She just got a star on the Hollywood Walk of Fame. And I saw her pictures. Man, still fine. And then just who had a birthday recently, and she put out some pictures. Sanaa Lathan, looking good, like, at 55 and still.
2: That's moisturizing. And exercise to do for you, boy.
9: Ooh, man, and both of them still
2: probably moisturized. Yeah, for sure. Yeah. They made them right back then, I'm telling you.
9: Yeah, yeah.
2: Coming up next on the DL Hughley Show, we're going to be talking to the iconic Morris Day. Aha!
1: I'm just going to ignore that.
2: And we're going to be giving a deserving someone the Shoe Booty of the Week Award. It's the DL Hughley Show. We will definitely see you on the other side. Kyle, my favorite short bus operator. Pull that string. We got to go.
3: Tope, tope.
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